0: thank you for having us on. It's Cruz on Q99.7, Atlanta's hit music. Let's get over to Buford. That's where Megan is. Want to shake her big old booty. How big is it?
1: My booty's as big as the world.
0: Bet I can set my Stanley Cup on it.
1: Oh, my God.
0: Got the perfect song for you to shake it to. Q99.7.

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I did that thing today where I was at the table eating with a remote to the TV, and I went to go lay down on the couch but left the remote on the table. And I had to go get out, go get the remote.

0: Speaking of love, I'm still searching for my Beth from Yellowstone. Do you know the girl that plays Beth? Kelly couldn't be more opposite of the character that she plays. She's like really sweet in real life. Has a really thick English accent, too. And that Dutton Ranch show that just came out, new episodes on Friday, Paramount Plus. It is so good.
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1: 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Noah Kahn, Teddy Swims, Role Model, Kesha. And a weekend that will absolutely destroy your sleep schedule. Woo!

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8: A better life with Dr. Sanjay Gupta.
9: How often do you stop to wonder whether you should share something that's revealing, maybe even embarrassing, with a partner, a friend, or even your boss? In her new book called Revealing, The Underrated Power of Oversharing, behavioral scientist Leslie John says doing just that can help you deepen relationships that are vital to your life. We need people to trust us in order to get things like love, friendship, and career success. That's what she told us. When you make yourself vulnerable by revealing something sensitive, it does make other people trust you. In turn, when you ask someone to reveal something about themselves, showing that interest will generally lead someone to like you more. Why? Because people like to be asked about themselves, she says. It also signals that they are discriminating and choosy, but in a good way. I'm Dr. Sanjay Gupta.

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0: There you go. 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Dracula. 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
4: A Better Life with Dr. Sanjay Gupta.
5: How often do you stop to wonder whether you should share something that's revealing, maybe even embarrassing, with a partner, a friend, or even your boss? In her new book called Revealing, The Underrated Power of Oversharing, behavioral scientist Leslie John says doing just that can help you deepen relationships that are vital to your life. We need people to trust us in order to get things like love, friendship, and career success. That's what she told us. When you make yourself vulnerable by revealing something sensitive, it does make other people trust you. In turn, when you ask someone to reveal something about themselves, showing that interest will generally lead someone to like you more. Why? Because people like to be asked about themselves, she says. It also signals that they are discriminating and choosy, but in a good way. I'm Dr. Sanjay Gupta, helping you live a better life.
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This girl, Olivia Dean, crushing it. She is this year's best new artist from the Grammys. BET Awards coming up later this month. She's up for 4, including best new artist there, too. It's Q99.7.

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1: Yeah, I'm that dummy that was craving Chick-fil-A on a Sunday, drove there like a moron, and they were closed. And I've done that more than once. Q99.7, Atlanta's hit music. 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

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Thank you. It's Q99.7, Atlanta's hit music, to reward you. 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

finally going to get some sunshine this coming week. Hell, we didn't have any this weekend, that's for sure. It's Q99.7, Atlanta's hit music. Tomorrow's going to be hot, feeling like summer, high around 90. And back down to a high around 80 on Tuesday. That'll be comfy.

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12: If you are struggling with substance abuse, alcohol, pills, whatever it may be, first of all, it's nothing to be ashamed of. We know addiction is a brain disease, and we also know getting into recovery can be tough. Also, in case this helps, I want to tell you about a new study at a Harvard School of Public Health, which found that spiritual belief, the idea of a steady religious practice, had a protective effect from addiction. Experts we talked to told us there were probably a few reasons why this might be the case. Number one, excessive drug and alcohol use would not be the norm in a religious community, and people want to fit in. Two, a belief in a higher power provides people with hope and solace, great foils for addiction. And three, and I think there's some merit to this, regular attendance in a faith community also

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8: Making sure your kids get enough sleep. It's one of the most important things you can do for them as a parent, and yet it's often overlooked. Not only does sleep in the early years set the stage for mental and physical health, it also creates the foundation for how one sleeps later in life. That's according to the National Sleep Foundation. Now, that organization recommends 14 to 17 hours a night for newborns, 12 to 15 for infants, 11 to 14 for toddlers, 10 to 13 for preschoolers, and 9 to 11 for school-aged children. When it's age appropriate, start by talking to your kids about why sleep is important. It helps their body grow, helps their brains learn, helps their mood stay steady. Don't underestimate the importance of a routine. You can even narrate what you're doing step by step to help them along the way. I'm Dr. Sanjay Gupta, helping you live a better life.
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6: Eating a healthy diet is not only good for you physically, it can also keep your brain sharp as you age. According to a new study out of China, people who most closely followed the MIND diet slowed aging in key structures inside their brains by more than 2 years. The MIND diet is a combination of the Mediterranean diet, which we talk a lot about, and the DASH diet, which stands for Dietary Approaches to Stop Hypertension. All three of these diets are similar, but the MIND diet puts more of an emphasis on berries, beans, leafy green vegetables, fish, poultry, whole grains, olive oil, and nuts. You're not going to eat foods with a lot of saturated fat. We're talking cheese, butter, red meat, or anything fried. You really don't have to eat like this 100% of the time. That's the key. Just do the best that you can. I'm Dr. Sanjay Gupta, helping you live a better life.
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5: 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I'm Dr. Sanjay Gupta, helping you live a better life.
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7: A better life with Dr. Sanjay Gupta.
8: Eating a healthy diet is not only good for you physically, it can also keep your brain sharp as you age. According to a new study out of China, people who most closely followed the MIND diet slowed aging in key structures inside their brains by more than 2 years. The MIND diet is a combination of the Mediterranean diet, which we talk a lot about, and the DASH diet, which stands for Dietary Approaches to Stop Hypertension. All three of these diets are similar, but the MIND diet puts more of an emphasis on berries, beans, leafy green vegetables, fish, poultry, whole grains, olive oil, and nuts. You're not going to eat foods with a lot of saturated fat. We're talking cheese, butter, red meat, or anything fried. You really don't have to eat like this 100% of the time. That's the key. Just do the best that you can. I'm Dr. Sanjay Gupta, helping you live a better life.
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11: More and more people are using magnesium supplements to help them sleep. But are they safe? And do they really work? Well, first, let's talk about actual magnesium. That's an essential mineral that is needed for more than 300 different processes in the body, according to one dietitian. And most people get enough of it simply from the foods they eat. Now, if you're not getting enough, there are a few different types of supplements you can try. But as always, you should talk to your doctor before starting any new medication or supplement, whether it's prescription or over the counter. Now, when it comes to the science, we looked into this, and I gotta say, there's not a lot of strong evidence that magnesium supplements will actually help you sleep. They might help you manage pain, they might help you lower your stress levels, or work to get your muscles to relax. And maybe it's those things then that help you get some better sleep. I'm Dr. Sanjay Gupta, helping you live a better life.
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13: Did you know that almost half the vegetables and more than three quarters of the fruit that we eat in this country come from just one state, California? Yeah, it's true. And according to a new report by the Environmental Working Group, a health advocacy organization, a lot of this produce is tainted with PFAS, which are sometimes referred to as forever chemicals. Why? Well, the EPA says pesticides keep America's food supply safe, abundant, and affordable. And of course, these chemicals are used in every state, not just California. Now, if you are worried, though, about how much you're consuming, the best thing to do is to buy organic produce, if and when you can. Organic or not, you should rinse all fruits and vegetables under running water. Don't use any soap. And as one epidemiologist told us, use a brush on sturdier items like carrots, potatoes, and cucumbers. I'm Dr. Sanjay Gupta, helping you live a better life.
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6: A better life with Dr. Sanjay Gupta.
7: If you're caring for an aging parent, you may feel quite often that you're alone in what you're doing. But you're not. Not by a long shot. According to a new report by the Pew Research Center, 10% of U.S. adults are caring for a parent over age 65. Millions more are caring for a spouse or partner 65 or older. Beyond the sheer numbers, this report, perhaps unsurprisingly, found a major difference in caregiver well-being between men and women. One psychologist we spoke to suggested thinking 5 years in the future and imagining where you are right now. Will you be glad you took something on, or regretful that you didn't? You also need to cut yourself some slack, he said, especially women. Don't try to shoulder all of the burden by yourself. You might need to ask for help before you burn out. You'll be so glad you did. I'm Dr. Sanjay Gupta, helping you live a better life.
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0: 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Good morning. The Q Morning Crew checking in. Good morning to you, DK.
1: Good morning, Joe Breezy.
0: What's up, Court? Good morning.
2: Good morning, Joe Breezy.
0: Court, you are looking, and I assume feeling, a lot lighter.
2: I feel like I lost 10 pounds.
1: Did you have the stomach flu?
2: I also probably look like I did, but no. No, this is just my face, people.
0: Court shaved his beard or trimmed it down excessively.
1: Yes, he did not shave his beard. He still has a full beard, mustache, full face of hair, but it's like, what number would you say they used? A 3?
2: I was going to guess 3.
1: I don't even know.
2: I'm bad with all of those clippers.
1: I was thinking 1 would be really short. I don't know what the number is because I don't have to use
2: clippers. 1 would be almost skin. 1's like 5 o'clock shadow.
1: Okay, so you're like a 3 or 4?
2: Yes.
0: And to paint the picture, Court had the most thickest full beard. Like, it was time. It was like...
2: It was almost like an afro on my face.
1: I would call it like if you pulled out one of your beard hairs and measured them last week, I would say 2 inches.
2: It might be longer, probably okay, 2.5, 3, because it was really out there.
0: And you can check out the photos. We put before and after photos up on our Instagram story at Q Mornings. Is this also kind of an emotional thing for you, like a little bit?
2: Yeah, so, you know, it's not quite the full emotional complete reset, but with heat wave on the way, I would have been so miserable with a full beard. So this is kind of my summer reset.
0: Okay.
2: Getting ready for the hot weather.
1: Yeah, we know that if Court ever comes in like freshly shaven, like no facial hair, it's hit the fan and there's a problem.
0: like life is happening for him.
1: Yeah, we need to seriously give him space, but also check on him.
2: Yeah, like both. Yeah, there's a delicate blend and it will happen one day.
0: Sure.
2: But it's not today.
0: Whew. That's good.
1: Well, you look great.
2: Thank you. Yeah. So do you.
1: Thanks.
0: Yeah, you got your hair did.
1: I did. I got my hair did.
0: Nice.
1: It's freshly blonder again. It's kind of a weird thing because I forgot. I didn't forget. I assumed he was going to do the same thing he did last time. Only the second time I've been to this guy, which is just kind of touch
0: up. Your hairdresser.
1: Yeah. Touch up, like I have dark roots and then they go into a balayage blonde. And so I said, yeah, just a touch up. And then didn't follow up, and he doesn't talk at all while he does your hair, so I didn't know what the heck he was doing. And then he just highlighted my whole head, so it's totally different than what I had before. Yeah. And I was like, oh.
0: It looks really nice.
1: Thanks.
0: Yeah.
1: Yeah, but I'm just like settling it. It's not that different or anything, but you know, like when you're used to one thing and it's another thing now.
2: Because you see it every day. Yeah.
1: Yeah. But no, yeah, I'm happy to, you always feel fresh. And you get a haircut or something.
0: And something happened with the hairdresser that has the internet divided that we're going to touch on a little later, too.
1: Yeah, there was a lot of opinions on what happened at the hairdresser. We'll save that, but it's interesting.
0: Totally, but it is up on our stories as well or on our Instagram, so at QMornings.
1: Yes. So if you're check that out. Bright and early, first I want to say good morning to all of our Sixers, including Woo-hoo. Stephanie. Stephanie texted in right at 6:03, and she said, it's going to be a great day. Have a wonderful week, DK, and the rest of the Q Morning crew. James texted in and said, what up? That's it.
0: That's just how dudes talk.
1: Right. But I love it when I get morning texts first thing. So you guys can text anytime you want. You're exclusively in the Sixer Club. And you can also call right now because caller 9 wins. What do we win this week, Joe?
0: We have Gracie Abrams tickets, which is huge. So she's doing 2 shows, February 23rd and 24th next year, obviously. But here's the thing. Tickets haven't even gone on sale yet. So they go on sale on Friday. So all week during our Sixers hour, during like right now with the Q Morning crew, win it before you can buy it. So Gracie Abrams tickets coming at you right now. Caller 9, let's do it. 404-448-0997.
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13: 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But are they safe? And do they really work? Well, first, let's talk about actual magnesium. That's an essential mineral that is needed for more than 300 different processes in the body, according to one dietitian. And most people get enough of it simply from the foods they eat. Now, if you're not getting enough, there are a few different types of supplements you can try. But as always, you should talk to your doctor before starting any new medication or supplement, whether it's prescription or over the counter. Now, when it comes to the science, we looked into this, and I gotta say, there's not a lot of strong evidence that magnesium supplements will actually help you sleep. They might help you manage pain, they might help you lower your stress levels, or work to get your muscles to relax. And maybe it's those things then that help you get some better sleep. I'm Dr. Sanjay Gupta, helping you live a better life.
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0: Atlanta Sip Music, Q99.7 with the Q Morning Crew, Joe Breezy, DK in court. Hello.
1: I'm calling for Gracie Abrams ticket.
0: Yeah, you're caller number 9.
2: Woo-hoo! What's up?
1: Hi.
0: What's your name?
1: My name's Kristen.
0: Kristen, good morning to you. What are you up to this morning?
1: I'm on my way to work.
0: Well, what do you do for a living?
1: I work at the CDC.
0: What's that?
2: Oh, the CDC.
0: Oh, CDC.
2: Damn, girl. Yeah. I feel like that's such a big, like a grown adult job that I could never even fathom having. Are you like super smart?
1: I think I'm fairly smart. Yeah.
2: Yeah.
3: That's
2: CDC,
3: awesome.
2: CDC, that's serious business.
3: What was your favorite subject in school? She's going to say science.
1: Science?
0: Yeah. Wow. Good job, Court.
2: That's awesome. Well, hey, thank you for being a Sixer. Thank you for being up bright and early and tuning in. And just for that, you get to go see Gracie Abrams.
1: Yay. Oh, my gosh. Thank y'all so much.
0: Yeah, we appreciate you listening. Hold on 1 second. Let's grab that info. It's Q99.7.

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1: And here's what's going on around our city. The Atlanta Beltline is installing new high-tech public bathrooms along the trail as we prepare for the expected surge of visitors during FIFA World Cup. The, quote, smart restrooms are going to be touchless, security monitoring, and they're going to provide free Wi-Fi access. The goal is to improve the experience for both residents and tourists while addressing one of the biggest complaints about the Beltline, and that is the limited restroom access. These sound like nicer bathrooms than I have at home. A newly married groom from Gwinnett County was tragically killed in a helicopter crash just hours after his wedding Friday night. The groom, Dave Fiji, and the unnamed helicopter pilot died in the crash near the Dawsonville wedding venue. His bride, Jensie, survived the crash, and she's recovering at a Metro Atlanta hospital. Authorities are investigating the cause of the crash, and no additional details about other passengers or the exact circumstances were provided in this initial report. The family's asking for privacy as they grieve. A Marietta pizza shop, Solar Slice, is booming after Dave Portnoy from Barstool Sports dropped a glowing review that instantly put the restaurant on the map. The owner says that business has doubled with lines out the door and customers are traveling from across Metro Atlanta to try the now famous pizza spot. Staff is working overtime to keep up, but they say that this surge has been a blessing after years of slow but steady growth. The shop's now considering expanding hours and adding staff to keep up with the demand. Dave Portnoy also visited Baby Blue Pizza, which he actually rated higher than Solar Slice, and Gala's Pizza, both of them in Chamblee. I went to Baby Blue Pizza accidentally the day after Portnoy reviewed them, and yeah, they ran out of pizzas.
0: Oh, wow. That's
1: so
0: awesome.
1: So it's a great thing that Barstool Sports does for local shops.
0: Yeah.
1: A Peachtree City nonprofit got a major scare when the employees sorting the donations discovered what looked to be a real hand grenade mixed in with just other household items. The staff obviously removed it and moved it to a remote corner of the property, and police called in the bomb squad, which ended up removing it for safe disposal. It was a real grenade, but they learned it was a decades-old war keepsake that the family had accidentally donated with a large batch of items. And Angel Reese powered the Atlanta Dream to an 86-66 win over the Portland Fire Friday night with 18 points, 12 rebounds, and 5 assists, becoming the fastest player in WNBA history to reach 900 career rebounds, and she did it in just 71 games. The Dream controlled the matchup from start to finish, leading for nearly the entire night, and Atlanta improved to 5-2 on the season. And that's what's going on around the A on Q99.7.
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9: Heart disease is still the leading cause of death here in the United States and around the world. But what if there was something you could do earlier in life to reduce the odds of becoming a statistic? Well, here in the United States, tens of millions of adults already take a statin to lower their cholesterol. But new guidance put out by the American College of Cardiology and the American Heart Association now emphasize that treating high cholesterol sooner could significantly reduce a person's lifetime risk of heart attack or stroke. How early are we talking? In your 30s, believe it or not. Of course, you need to talk to your doctor about whether statins are right for you, but you should know that the evidence is really starting to stack up that shows the earlier you get a jump on reducing lifelong exposure to plaque-causing lipids and lipoproteins, the better the odds are going to be for you. Make sure you get your cholesterol checked. That's the first step. I'm Dr. Sanjay Gupta, helping you live a better life.
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0: Madison at Music, Q99.7 with the Q Morning Crew. Now, DK, during Around the A, during the segment where you're just filling us in, we got to give a big shout out to Solar Slice in Marietta and a few other pizza places because Dave Portnoy from Barstool Sports gave awesome reviews, right?
1: Yes, and business is booming at these local spots. Baby Blue is the place I went to. It's basically, I think it's a camper, basically a converted camper that they cook pizzas out of. And it's right next to Blue Top, which is a bar in downtown Chamblee where I take Conan and Peanut, my dogs, all the time.
0: Yeah.
1: So, yeah, you can go next door to the little camper and order a pizza. And, when I went there, I had no idea that David just reviewed them the day before. And I was like, damn, this line is long.
0: It's cool. Like, he does that and it affects businesses instantly.
1: Yeah.
2: For a long time. Not just instantly.
0: Right.
2: But then over time.
0: Oh, really? Okay.
1: Yeah. Because those reviews stay up. Like, it's social media. So they are online forever. So now people that follow, Barstool's a massive sports.
0: It really is.
1: Like, it's massive.
0: Yeah.
1: $1 billion company. People that follow, you know, their pizza reviews, if they're visiting Atlanta, they will look and see which pizza place Dave has reviewed and come specifically to go to those pizza places.
2: He's the foremost expert in pizzas.
0: I was curious what you think, Court. I mean, as the food expert, food court, obviously, but like for it, and as a food fan, what, you know, when it comes to those reviews, do you put a lot of credit into those?
2: Yeah. Yes. If there's a couple different options of pizzas to try, I'm going to look to see what Dave said is the best because it matters.
1: Why is he qualified though, is what I'm wondering.
0: I think he just
2: because he's tried
0: it.
2: So many of them.
0: Yeah. Okay. And he started it years ago and the whole, it's one slice in the middle, no fold. Like that's the rule.
2: Yep. He has his rule, the one bite. And he's done it at legit, like he's gone to the places known for being the best, like in New Haven, Connecticut. And then he gives it a good score. So like he's respected the places known to be good and acknowledges they're good while introducing you to new ones. And I need to go try all of these ones.
1: Totally.
2: He also
1: compares apples to apples. He'll say, this is a Detroit style pizza, or this is a Chicago style pizza, or this is a XYZ style pizza. He doesn't compare two different styles to each other, if that makes sense. Right. So I do respect that. Basically, his rating system is 1 through 10. And if you get over an 8, that's kind of the threshold of greatness.
0: What were the three reviews?
1: Solar Slice was a 7.8 or 7.9.
0: And this is Marietta.
1: Yeah. And I think they, if I remember correctly, when I watched, they almost talked him into improving it to an 8 in some way or another.
0: And then Gallas and Baby Blue, which
1: Gallas
0: are both in Chamblee.
1: Gallas was a 7.8. And then Baby Blue was an 8.1 right out the gate. Like, he's like, this is an 8.1.
0: Awesome.
1: Like, damn.
2: This Baby Blue would be the one I would order.
1: Yeah, I had a different style pizza when I ordered from Baby Blue. The one that Dave reviewed was more of a traditional pie, like a round pie. And
2: yeah, their Sicilian looks good.
0: Yeah, what's your favorite kind of pizza, Court?
2: Detroit.
0: Okay.
2: I'm from Detroit, and I swear it's the best. It's crispy, it's thick, but not as thick as the Chicago style.
0: Mm-hmm.
2: Perfection.
0: What about you, DK? What's your go-to pizza?
1: So I don't have one go-to, but I sent Court a picture of a pizza I had about 2 weeks ago, 3 weeks ago, and it was the greatest pizza I've had in years. And it was from North Italia.
0: It's
1: an Italian place,
0: yeah.
1: North Italia. And it was called the Carnivore. And it was the greatest pizza I have had in so long. I can't even explain why. The crust was perfect. The dough was perfect. The toppings were perfect.
0: Yeah, meat.
1: Oh, it was so good. But on it, you know, on an average pizza, don't shame me. I'm a Costco pizza girl.
0: Really?
2: It competes with the best of the best.
1: Yes.
0: It
2: does.
0: So shout out once again to all the good folks at Solar Slice in Marietta, Gallas in Chamblee, Baby Blue in Chamblee. Dave Portnoy with Barstool Sports right here in Atlanta. Very cool.
1: And you know what? While we're talking about it, if you have pizza recommendations, shoot me a text. I'm on the text line all morning and I love to hear from you. 404-448-0997.
0: That's right. It's Q99.7. I'm sorry.

0: Transit Music, Q99.7. We're back. It's the Q Morning Crew. Hopefully you had a great weekend. DK and Cord are here. I'm Joe Breezy. Cord, how was your weekend, man?
1: I felt useless this weekend.
0: In a good way or in a bad way?
1: Both.
0: Okay.
1: Good in the sense of I did nothing. I caught up on sleep, which is great.
0: Yep.
1: But then a bad useless in that I had to pay somebody to hang art at my place.
0: Like just one piece?
1: One piece. Singular art. Not art.
0: Was it crazy heavy?
2: But did it have, did it need like wall anchors and were you hanging a light over it for aesthetic purposes? Was it like real artwork type stuff?
1: No.
0: So was it heavy?
1: No.
0: So why couldn't you do that or your lady like kind of hold it?
1: Because yeah, that's what we tried at first. But after putting 15 holes in the wall and still not having it right, we decided to call somebody.
2: That's pretty funny. Call me. I've been free.
1: That crossed our mind.
2: Free.
1: But I just feel like it would have been so offensive to call you and be like, I can't do this. Come hang my art for me.
2: Offensive to whom?
1: Me.
2: Okay. I'm like, because I would have been like, let me help. Yes, I got you. I will be there in 12 minutes with all my tools.
0: So,
1: right.
0: So you were a little embarrassed by it.
1: Incredibly embarrassed.
0: Okay. And probably emasculated in front of your girl.
1: More so a lot of that. She's used to it. She knows who she's with.
0: Yeah.
1: But you still don't want that to happen.
0: There's that moment where you're like, oh my God, I'm about to be that guy. I'm going to pay somebody to hang something that I should absolutely be capable of doing.
1: Yes.
2: Two things.
1: Okay.
2: One, how much did you pay? Come on, spit it out.
0: Is it like a couple hundred bucks?
2: $80 to hang a piece? How much is the artwork
0: worth? That's actually not that bad. I don't think that's a lot of money.
1: I think the artwork was worth 50.
2: Okay.
0: Is it perfect?
1: It is now perfect.
0: Okay. All right.
2: How big is it? Like, is it like a 30 inches, like massive?
1: It's a large art piece. It's
2: okay.
1: 30 inch, let's, four, 5 feet long. Let's call it five feet.
2: Oh, that's so 60 inches.
1: So 60, yes. That's 60 inches long, but very light.
0: But here's the thing.
2: It was a canvas. It's a canvas on, got
1: exactly.
2: It. So now I understand. By the way, I'm going to say this not to make you feel bad, but it might.
1: Say it.
2: I kid you not. I hung 12 pieces of art or photos, prints and artwork in my house yesterday evening because my nephew's coming to town.
0: Yeah.
2: And I needed it to look like a home.
0: Sure.
2: Yeah. And so all the artwork I haven't been hanging up in pictures, I did all that. I wish you would have just called me. You could have saved yourself $80.
0: The embarrassment.
1: See, part of my rationale was...

0: again.
1: So no, you will call me next time.
2: So what are those simple tasks? Like, what is the most simple task that you've paid somebody to do where you're probably embarrassed about it? I don't think you're alone on this at all.
1: Hanging an art. Oh my gosh. That takes a cake.
0: It's pretty bad.
2: That's pretty bad. Yeah, I wish I had a similar story. I don't. For something like this, you might be out there a little bit.
1: Yeah.
2: 404-448-0997. Maybe Court's not alone on this. What is the simplest task that you paid somebody to do? Hit the phones right now. It's Q99.7.
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17: If you're caring for an aging parent, you may feel quite often that you're alone in what you're doing. But you're not. Not by a long shot. According to a new report by the Pew Research Center, 10% of U.S. adults are caring for a parent over age 65. Millions more are caring for a spouse or partner 65 or older. Beyond the sheer numbers, this report, perhaps unsurprisingly, found a major difference in caregiver well-being between men and women. One psychologist we spoke to suggested thinking 5 years in the future and imagining where you are right now. Will you be glad you took something on, or regretful that you didn't? You also need to cut yourself some slack, he said, especially women. Don't try to shoulder all of the burden by yourself. You might need to ask for help before you burn out. You'll be so glad you did. I'm Dr. Sanjay Gupta, helping you live a better life.

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1: I don't need to hear anything from anybody. There's too much riding on my mind being locked in. Play offense, not defense. If you play hard and you play the game right, nobody really gets on you. They're going to boo you here and there, but if you show them that you care and that you're playing hard, that's what you need to do. Just play.

0: Q99.7 with the Q Morning Crew. Good morning. DK, Court, and Joe Breezy are here. Now, Court, we kind of put you on blast, but then again, you put yourself on blast over the weekend when you paid somebody just to hang up a frame, to hang up a very simple piece of art.
1: One piece of art.
0: You could have done it yourself. It was a very simple task.
1: Well, I tried. In my defense, I tried to do it myself and just failed miserably.
2: We've gotten a few texts, and I don't know who this is. 404 says they paid a neighborhood kid to bring the newspaper up to their front door every day so they don't have to walk outside.
1: That's
2: worse.
1: I
2: don't know how much you're paying the neighborhood kid to come grab the newspaper, walk it. Maybe they have a really long driveway.
0: Sure.
2: So, but what if that's got to be, you're not going to pay him less than $5, right? So maybe you're paying $25 a week, mm-hmm. $100 a month, so you don't have to walk out your front door.
0: I mean, I guess.
2: That's luxury.
3: It is a different form of luxury.
0: I guess if it's raining, if it's cold, if it's hot, if it's whatever. But you're right. At the end of the day, it matters.
2: Your steps in, man. Another texter said, Court, don't feel bad. I paid someone $175 to patch up the tiny holes I made from trying to hang art.
1: Oh, my God. I'm going to have to patch these holes.
2: I will help you with that. Patching holes is the easiest thing. It'll cost you $7 in materials, and they'll never even know that there were holes in the wall. So don't stress. You don't have to hire someone. And I love helping people. So will you please call me to help next time, even though it will emasculate you?
1: If as long as it's free, just don't charge me anything. I'm already handing in my man card.
2: It's fine.
0: Like literally. It's Q99.7.

If you had one shot or one opportunity to seize everything you ever wanted in one moment, would you capture it?

0: 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I'm Joe Breezy, DK and Core. Good morning to you both. Peruge.
1: Good morning.
2: Good morning.
1: He's going to turn on his mic when
0: Sorry,
1: he's going to copy
0: I forgot
1: me.
0: That.
3: Good morning, Joe Breezy.
0: I was too busy looking at this new survey. So check this out. Out of 1,000 Americans, it's a lot. 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So when you go out to eat... No kids. No kids are allowed. So, and I guess 45% favor limiting kids late at night, while 46% support designated adults-only sections. I like that. As a dink, dual-income, no kids, my wife and I, like, not to be a total buzzkill, but when there's kids around, it's a buzzkill. That's trying to have a date night, it really is. Like, it
1: no
0: really
1: way,
0: is.
1: No way, man.
0: It is.
1: That's dramatic. Where are you going? Like, Applebee's?
0: No, but even like when we go to like over the weekend, we went to Bones, we went to Howl's, we went to, and there was like a couple kids around, even though they were well behaved. It is a buzzkill.
1: So now you, even if they're well behaved, you just don't want children around you?
0: I don't. It just completely ruins the vibe.
1: Come on, man.
4: I think there's a time and a place for something like this. The restaurants you're saying, I would understand why you wouldn't want kids there and you wouldn't expect it. But you can't ban them completely. Circumstances, context might matter.
0: Well, I mean, according to the survey, 75% support some form of adults-only dining, and there is none. Like, and again, it matters where
1: it's
0: you go.
1: It's called a bar, man.
0: Like, but
1: 21 and over.
0: You know, but if you go to Rainforest Cafe or whatever, these more family-friendly places, then of course, like, we know what we're getting into. But if we're going to like a grown folks dinner, like to have a date night or to have like, let's say, like a business meeting or something like that, I'm all about having adults only dining and banning kids.
4: If you're going to spend, let's call it over $200 on a bill for you and yours, you can afford a babysitter.
0: Right, exactly.
1: You guys are ridiculous. Like, my head is spinning right now. How ridiculous you both sound.
0: But think about it's 75% out of 1,000 Americans agree with us.
1: But I would understand if you were like, well, if there's a baby crying while I'm trying to eat my $95 steak. If there's a baby crying while I'm trying to eat a hot dog, I'm annoyed. I get it if you're referencing like screaming children, but you just said no kids. And that, like, I'm taking chance. My nephew gets here on Wednesday and he's 14 or 15.
0: Curious about your opinion as an aunt.
1: I'm taking him to Sundial Restaurant, which is a fancy schmancy high end, you know, top of the.
0: Sure. Like, no, it's very nice. Yeah.
1: And he's a kid. And we're going to go there and we're going to have dinner.
0: See, I don't consider him a kid. I mean like a little kid.
1: So like under 10.
0: Sure. Yeah. And once you're like 15, 14, it's not as much of a vibe kill.
4: Maybe it doesn't even have to stop at restaurants. Okay. Why are kids at Braves games?
1: Joe, I am so not on the same page. I mean, yeah, you're ridiculous. This is ridiculous.
0: Hey, 75%.
1: You put the dick in ridiculous.
4: Touche.
0: That was on that note. That's good.
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0: Atlanta City Music, Q99.7. Good morning. Got the Q Morning Crew here with you. Appreciate you throwing us on this morning. And of course, when it comes to the biggest stories and news and entertainment and all the things, she's always keeping you in the loop. DK's
1: Headline Hit List. All right, Court, if I was going to ask you who Pete Davidson was bragging about in terms of one of his exes, who would you guess?
2: The one who just had his child.
1: Nope. Pete Davidson could not stop singing Kim Kardashian's praises during his latest podcast with Nikki Glaser. He called Kim superhuman for her ability to tune out all the noise and get things done. He says that he learned that mindset from Kim. Pete praised her acting talent as well, highlighting her roles in American Horror Story. Now, the two dated way back in 2021 and a little bit into 2022. And Kim is currently in a relationship with Lewis Hamilton. And Pete is moving on after his split from his baby mama, Elsie Hewitt. But I love hearing exes speaking well behind each other's back.
0: Yeah.
1: A U.S. district judge ruled that Trump's name must be stripped from the Kennedy Center. The judge said the board that Trump filled with his own appointees had no authority to rebrand the venue as the Trump Kennedy Center or to shut it down for a two-year renovation without following the proper procedures. The 94-page ruling emphasized that only Congress can change the name of the Kennedy Center. He gave the administration 14 days to remove Trump's name from the building, the website, and official materials. The New York Knicks will face San Antonio Spurs for the NBA Finals in a matchup that is loaded with history, hype, and obviously star power. New York is back in the finals for the first time since 1999. And the Spurs have been to the finals six times, but most recently in 2014. With the Knicks entering as the plus 170 underdogs, if you don't follow gambling, plus 170 isn't massive underdogs, but that's pretty sizable. And some ticket prices are over $4,000. This series is shaping up to be one of the most watched finals in years. And actress Christine Taylor is opening up about the painful period that led to her five-year separation from Ben Stiller. She says they just weren't on the same page, and she felt heartbroken and dejected when the marriage fell apart. Despite living apart, the two stayed closely connected through their co-parenting, and they continued spending time together as a family. And then, when the pandemic forced them under one roof again, they used that unexpected pause to confront their issues, and they rebuilt their relationship through therapy. Taylor now says that her marriage to Ben Stiller is better than ever, calling their reconciliation one of the most meaningful outcomes of that time. If you missed any of the Headline Hit List, you can catch up on socials at Q Mornings or online at Q997Atlanta.com. 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
8: A better life with Dr. Sanjay Gupta.
9: Heart disease is still the leading cause of death here in the United States and around the world. But what if there was something you could do earlier in life to reduce the odds of becoming a statistic? Well, here in the United States, tens of millions of adults already take a statin to lower their cholesterol. But new guidance put out by the American College of Cardiology and the American Heart Association now emphasize that treating high cholesterol sooner could significantly reduce a person's lifetime risk of heart attack or stroke. How early are we talking? In your 30s, believe it or not. Of course, you need to talk to your doctor about whether statins are right for you, but you should know that the evidence is really starting to stack up that shows the earlier you get a jump on reducing lifelong exposure to plaque-causing lipids and lipoproteins, the better the odds are going to be for you. Make sure you get your cholesterol checked. That's the first step. I'm Dr. Sanjay Gupta, helping you live a better life.
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0: 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I'm Joe Breezy. Good morning.
1: Jeez.
0: Good morning to you, Court.
1: Good morning.
2: Sorry.
0: I was going to say, how are you doing? Good morning to you, DK, but you almost just died right now, choking. What? Are you okay?
2: I'm fine. There's a couple of vitamins that I take when I get to work because I don't want to take them at home.
0: Right.
2: Because I feel like...
0: You're just
2: every time
0: up.
2: I take no, every time I take a vitamin at home, my first thought is this the time I'm going to take a vitamin and choke to death because I'm home alone?
1: Are they for horses or humans?
0: What are you? You're going to die from
2: actually,
0: a vitamin?
2: Yes, they are. So some of them are really big, like big white pills. And then I don't know. I take a vitamin D, a vitamin K. I take these brain pills, whatever.
0: Yeah.
2: So,
0: but you think you're going to die from a vitamin?
2: I think I'm going to die from everything. So let me preface
0: Jesus.
2: This. In a lighthearted way, I think about how I might die a lot. And I don't live in fear of it. So I'm not sitting here going, oh my gosh, am I going to die today? Or am I going to take this vitamin? Is this going to be it for me? No, no, no. I literally will be like, wonder if I'm going to choke on this. Or I'll be driving behind a car on the road that has... I don't know, someone's moving and all this stuff. And I'll be like, oh, that's going to fly off the back of their car in through my windshield.
0: Like a final destination
2: moment.
0: That's
2: how I'm going to go. But okay. I think about...
0: But you do this a lot.
2: I think about my death a lot.
0: It's interesting.
1: You're like Ralph from The Simpsons when it comes to how you view your dying. Like, I'm choking. I'm going to die.
2: No, but isn't like... Do you ever think about your, I'm so prepared. I have a will and trust. I have everything outlined because I have to be prepared for everything anyways.
0: Yeah.
2: But I think about it probably more than I should, but I don't live in fear of it.
0: I mean, we all know we're going to die. It can be tomorrow. It could be in 50 years.
1: Jeez.
0: Like, we know our mortality.
2: The word die sounds so
0: life
2: dramatic.
0: Life is fragile.
1: I haven't thought
0: that.
1: About it in years. This has not crossed my mind in a long time up until this moment.
0: Yeah.
1: And now my heart rate's kind of... Is that
2: maybe
1: normal?
2: You should go to the doctor. You might be dying. No, I'm just kidding.
0: But you really think about this all the time. I mean, I like casually like, oh, I wonder when I'm going to die if we're like talking about it, but it's not plaguing my thoughts or taking over my thoughts.
2: Well, it doesn't consume me to the point to where I can't stop thinking about it. Mm-hmm. It's not like that. But when there's something that comes up that I don't know, that's kind of where my mind goes. A lot of times it's when I'm driving because I'm like, whoa, if that guy wasn't paying attention, he would have ran right into me. That would be how I died. But
0: you do this every day.
2: Every day I think about...
0: Multiple times.
2: At some point I think about my own death. And a lot of it's because I live alone. So I'll think, would my dogs eat me?
1: Oh, no, it's not a cat. That's a cat thing, I think.
2: But it's so true.
0: Yeah.
2: Like how long... Luckily now, for the last 5 years before I moved here, I was running a business from home. And yes, my niece and nephews would come over a few days a week, but it wouldn't be out of the ordinary if for like 3 days I didn't really communicate with everyone.
0: Mm-hmm.
2: They would think it was weird, but they also wouldn't panic. So I thought about that back then, you know, even just 6 months ago.
0: Yep.
2: I could... choke on a vitamin at home and no one would find me for days.
0: Well, we would. I mean,
2: now,
0: you know, you'd have to go to work.
2: Now you would because I'd have to be in this building.
1: Yeah. We need to invest in a life alert for you.
2: But is this...
0: Like, seriously.
2: Is this weird, though, that I think about and
0: I
2: prepare for when this might happen?
1: Incredibly.
0: I think it's a little weird.
2: Because, you know, hopefully I got 50 years in me. Who knows?
0: Yeah, totally.
2: But yeah, I think about, oh, well, what if I guess I should be ready for when the day does come tomorrow or in 50 years.
1: You want to live another 50 years?
2: Yeah, you don't?
1: No, no.
2: Really?
1: Take me out.
2: Stop it. What if you're like actively healthy and able, don't have diapers and stuff?
1: Nope. 75.
2: What? Stop.
1: I hope I expire at 75.
2: I want to be traveling the world in my 80s. Like
0: crushing it.
2: Yeah.
0: Totally. If you're healthy, if you're mobile, if you're not in crazy chronic pain or anything like that.
2: Well, and now I feel really weird for thinking about the fact my own death like regularly.
0: Well, I don't think it took just this to figure out that you're weird, DK. And we say that in the most loving way possible.
2: Thanks, bud.
0: Still rolling on with the Q Morning Crew, Q99.7, Atlantis Hit Music.

0: Atlantis at Music, Q99.7. Good morning. The Q Morning Crew here with you. And coming up in less than 15 minutes, you're shot to win $1,000 with our 1K payday. But before that, it's about time to test our knowledge of being idiots.
1: Ooh, you guys you're on a scoring 100 for being idiots over the last 3 weeks?
0: Yes. We play a game called Floor Idiot, and three of these headlines that DK is going to read here momentarily, they're all true, but only one of them happened in Florida. And Court and I compete. We guess which one we think happened in Florida. But because both of us have gotten it wrong 6 times in a row.
1: Is it 6 or 7?
2: I think we're at 7. There's no competing at this point.
1: It's bad. It's like, okay, there's between the two of you, there's a 66% chance that you're going to get one. You're going to get it right. And you've failed consistently. The first few weeks we did this, you guys did okay. It was like 50-50. You'd get it half the time.
0: Yeah.
1: So are you ready for my floor idiot headlines?
0: I'm ready. Not. Are you ready?
2: I guess.
1: Okay.
0: We don't have a choice.
1: All right. Two of these stories happened elsewhere. One of them happened in Florida.
0: Okay.
1: Police find a homemade, fully functional cannon inside of a man's minivan during a traffic stop. A man was arrested with his pants down outside of a Taco Bell with a live fish in his backpack. And a CIA officer was arrested after $40 million worth of stolen gold bars were found in his home.
0: Can I go first?
1: Yeah,
2: you may.
0: I'm going to go with the last one because, yeah, there's just a lot of drug money that is buried in Florida. I've seen all the documentaries on that on Netflix and all that.
1: Okay, CIA officer. Okay, go.
2: I was thinking along the same lines, but I was thinking cannon, war cannon, Tampa Bay, Buccaneers. Give me
1: minivan.
2: Minivan also, good point. Yeah, give me the cannon guy.
1: All right, final answers? Done?
0: Yeah.
2: Done.
1: All right, ring the bell, Court. For neither of you, you're both floor idiots again.
0: No way,
1: what
0: dude.
1: Are the odds?
0: No.
1: A 28-year-old Florida man was arrested outside of a Taco Bell in Palm Coast, Florida, after employees called the cops in the middle of the night to report him exposing himself. Deputies found the man with his pants down. Cops also discovered a live betta fish in a container inside of his backpack that they later named Baja Blast. The fish luckily was turned over to a local humane society and is doing just fine, but the man was charged with indecent exposure and booked into jail on a $5,000 bond. Ladies and gentlemen, Court, Joe Breezy, you are floor idiots along with Taco Bell Man.
0: Oh gosh, 99.7.

0: Atlanta's Hit Music, Q99.7. We are the Q Morning Crew. I'm Joe Breezy. DK and Court are here as well. Good morning to you both.
1: Hello, Joe Breezy.
2: Hello, Joe Breezy.
0: Now, on Friday, we talked about, and it's been the top news story right here in Atlanta. So a federal judge got caught having sex with a police officer in her judge's chambers. Like, actually.
1: At work.
0: At work. Getting it on. Coworkers hear them. They weren't exactly trying to hide it, apparently. There was a lot of loud noises.
2: Yeah, what's bad is that it was described they could hear the kissing.
0: But, like, how loud do you have to kiss?
1: Do they have microphones on? Like, when you're on the stand, do you have a little mic on if you're the judge so that the rest of the
2: court can
1: hear?
2: There is a little mic up there.
1: So there had been a hot mic, because I would think if there's any part of a courtroom that needs to be soundproof, you would think it would be the judge's chambers,
0: 100%.
1: Right?
0: It needs to be confidential. They have crazy
2: some loud kisses.
1: So if there's loud getting it on happening, They're getting freaky in those chambers.
0: And I am all for consensual sex, obviously, amongst adults. And if you want to have an affair, it's up to you. Deal with the repercussions if you get caught, whatever. But getting it on at work, two high power authority positions in her judge's chambers, I think it's amazing. Yeah. I am all about this.
1: Yeah, yeah. I don't know if either of them are married, if there's cheating. That's, I'm going to set that aside because I don't know. If they're just two consenting.
0: I think there was an affair, but I could be wrong, but I remember reading that.
1: But yeah, it's kind of hot, the idea of like,
0: it's the thrill.
1: Forbidden in the judge's chambers.
2: In your little judge's robe.
1: I know.
2: You
1: that
2: keep that
1: makes
2: on.
1: It
2: you're naked
1: easier.
2: Except for that.
0: 100%.
1: It's like you have nothing but the robe on.
2: And the wig.
0: Like you have to. The white wig from like the old founding fathers.
1: She's just sitting in the, like at her little chair in the courtroom, and she winks at him across the
2: bailiff?
1: Room. And he knows.
2: What are you doing here?
1: Right. Bailiff.
0: Grab those handcuffs. Hey now. But like that's part of it. Like if you're all in, you have to commit and go all in. But part of the excitement, I'm sure, is the thrill of getting caught and doing it in a strange place, in a place where. You know, it's not normal.
1: What about you? Have you?
0: I mean, movie theaters, obviously cars.
1: Wait, full on?
2: They have cameras.
0: Yeah.
1: In
0: back
1: a movie
0: in the day.
1: Theater.
0: Yep. I did an elevator one time. I stopped.

0: not the weirdest place, but yeah, like dirty and uncomfortable. Literally on the beach.
1: Beach, awful, sand.
0: Yeah. Sand. And it was like, people were around.
1: I did it
0: like
1: in a public park.
0: You always think no one can see what you're doing. They know what you're doing.
1: Under a blanket during the day. Yeah, they could see.
0: To be fair, I was 21. So like, I think we all probably did this in our 20s, right?
1: I would have been 21 as well.
0: Yeah.
2: For sure. So what is the strangest place that you've gotten it on, right?
0: I'm sure there are crazier places out there than the beach and the car.
2: You know? Hit us up, 404-448-0996.

0: 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Good morning. Got the Q Morning Crew here with you, DK Court. I'm Joe Breezy. Now, in honor of that story, of course, maybe you know about it, the federal judge in Atlanta, right here in Atlanta, getting caught having sex with a police officer in her judge's chambers. I think that's kind of awesome, honestly.
1: Bad boys, bad boys.
0: So we're asking, what's the craziest place that you've done it? Hi, who's this?
2: I'd rather not say my name.
0: Oh, okay.
3: I respect that. We want to hear what happened to you. Did you have sex somewhere crazy?
2: Yeah. My coworker and I kind of had a thing for a little while. And we had sex in our boss's office.
1: In your boss's office?
2: Yeah, he was our boss's assistant and had keys.
3: Okay. Oh, damn.
0: So it was not with your boss. This is with a coworker.
2: No, right. My coworker. We couldn't stand our boss. So we decided to, like, just do it on the desk. And he never found out about it.
3: Okay, so it was on his desk. Like, did you have to remove everything off? Obviously, you don't want him to know you were in there. So were you careful?
2: Yeah. I mean, there wasn't much on the desk to begin with. So it was, like, not that hard. We didn't have to, like, it wasn't a big dramatic, like, clearing the desk.
3: Right. Was it even hotter because you knew that you were totally breaking the rules?
0: Right.
2: Oh, yeah. Are you kidding?
0: Dude, that's a thrill. And it really is, like, one way to, like, shove it to him. Like, literally.
2: So now, like, we have this secret. And anytime, like, you know, we walked in it or around, it was just like, oh, this is...
0: Hey, that's awesome. I like this.
1: Did you do it after or before work or during?
2: It was, like, during a work event.
0: Go you. I love that. That is awesome. Bravo.
3: Yes,
0: guys.
3: Very
0: Bravo.
3: Cool.
0: Yes, yes. You win today.
2: Thank you. Thank you very much.
0: It's Q99.7.

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Your 1K payday. 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

0: Atlantis Hit Music, Q99.7 with the Q Morning Crew. And we got Catherine on the phone. Congratulations, Catherine. You're caller number 9.
1: Yes. Oh, I've been trying so long.
0: I love this. Well, persistency pays off, and we got all this money, up to $1,000 you can win in less than 30 seconds with our 1K payday. You ready to get going?
1: Yes.
0: All right, let's do it. Here's how it works. So you got 30 seconds to answer 3 trivia questions to start. That's in round 1. Now, if you get one wrong or if you want to pass, it is all good. That's totally fine. We're going to keep it moving and come back to anything you missed as long as there's time on the clock. Now, if you get all 3 right in that first round, we're going to hit pause on the clock and offer you a cash payday to walk away right then. Or you can always turn down that payday and keep playing with whatever is left on the clock. Now, if you do continue, you're going to get 2 final questions. Those are always just a little trickier, and you're only going to get 1 guess for each. But if you get both of those right before the clock runs out, you win
2: $1,000.
1: All right, I'm ready.
0: Here we go. 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
3: Which animated film features the song Let It Go?
1: Frozen.
3: Which rapper is known for the album Astroworld?
1: Travis Scott.
3: Pause.
0: Nice. Great job. That took 16 seconds total.
3: Ooh, girl.
1: Okay.
3: So you have 14 seconds.
0: Yep. Now
3: to get 2 more, but you only get, so the next question, if you get it wrong, it's over. You don't get to move on. It's one and done. So you have to get the next 2 right. They're going to be a little trickier, but you can win $1,000. Joe, what's the bribe?
0: The bribe, your payday to walk away, $100. $100.
1: Even though it was that quick?
0: Even though it was that quick, take it or leave it. What do you think?
1: I'll just take it.
0: All right.
3: Wow. That's okay. Smart.
4: Nice.
0: Good deal.
3: But we're going to see how you would have done.
0: All right. You ready to continue, Catherine?
1: Okay.
0: All right. Here we go. Your 1K payday, in theory, continues right now.
3: Who wrote the famous novel Pride and Prejudice?
1: One of the Bronte sisters.
3: No. See, you did the right thing.
0: Yeah.
3: It was Jane Austen. 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You took the $100 because you would have had nothing otherwise.
0: Whew.
3: Good job, girl. Yes.
0: Yes. Way to go.
1: Oh, I'm so excited.
0: Well, thank you so much for listening. We love that. Have a great day. Hold on 1 second. We'll grab that info. And of course, again, tomorrow, we do the 1K payday each and every weekday morning at 7:45 right here on Q99.7.
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16: If you're caring for an aging parent, you may feel quite often that you're alone in what you're doing. But you're not. Not by a long shot. According to a new report by the Pew Research Center, 10% of U.S. adults are caring for a parent over age 65. Millions more are caring for a spouse or partner 65 or older. Beyond the sheer numbers, this report, perhaps unsurprisingly, found a major difference in caregiver well-being between men and women. One psychologist we spoke to suggested thinking 5 years in the future and imagining where you are right now. Will you be glad you took something on, or regretful that you didn't? You also need to cut yourself some slack, he said, especially women. Don't try to shoulder all of the burden by yourself. You might need to ask for help before you burn out. You'll be so glad you did. I'm Dr. Sanjay Gupta, helping you live a better life.

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0: Atlantis at Music, Q99.7, rolling with the Q Morning Crew, DK and Cord. I'm Joe Breezy. And DK, you're kind of low-key almost going viral right now.
1: Oh, I don't know about viral. I mean, I think everyone just likes my hairdo.
0: Duh.
1: I'm just kidding.
0: But you posted something over the weekend, yeah. and people are talking.
1: So Cort and I both had glow-ups over the weekend. He went out and got his beard and hair trimmed, and I went out and I got my hair did,
0: yep.
1: as I do every few months. And as I left the salon, I posted a video with a question for people about what they were charging for, which specific service,
0: mm-hmm.
1: As I was getting my hair done that I was not expecting.
0: And people are chiming
1: in. And I did not think everyone would have such a bold opinion, but the internet is divided,
0: yes.
1: and I want to hear what you listening think about this as well.
0: Yeah.
1: Tell you what they charge for coming up next.
0: Coming up next, Q99.7. Hang out with us.

0: Rolling commercial free, Q99.7, Atlanta's hit music. Got the Q Morning Crew here with you, DK Cord. My name is Joe Breezy, and DK, it's been fun watching this post kind of go lightweight viral a little bit that you posted over the weekend.
1: Well, I just think everyone has an opinion one way or another about getting your hair done.
0: Right.
1: So here's what happened. I called to make an appointment. So this is the second time this gentleman's done my hair.
0: Mm-hmm.
1: He didn't blow dry my hair after he colored it.
0: Okay.
1: He basically did his service. I was there for 90 minutes and he blow dried my bang, like the front, so I could see the color.
0: Sure.
1: He was, okay, you're all set. And I said, oh, do you not dry it? Because the whole back two thirds was wet.
0: Right.
1: And he said, no, that's $60 for me to dry your hair. And I go, oh, no worries. Okay, I'm good then. Like
0: $60 to dry your hair.
1: $60.
2: Damp or wet? I'm trying to picture how wet was your head.
1: It had been 5-10. No, actually, it had been longer than that. He had me sit for about 10 minutes with a towel on my head. So it was like damp, but I had come just from it being washed.
2: Got
1: so
2: it.
1: He did blow dry the front so I could see the color. But that had me really confused because here's the kicker. This is the second time he's done my hair. When I called 3 months ago, I was in a jam and I said, do you have anyone that could do my hair? I need my hair done tomorrow. I know this is short notice. And they said, well, this guy can do your hair if you don't need it blow dried. If he can squeeze you in if you don't want him to.
0: How long is that process?
1: Well, for a lot of people, if you're doing a blowout in style, it could be 20 minutes, 30 minutes. For me to dry my whole head like myself with a blow dryer, I can get it done in under 8 minutes. But I just said to them, no problem. If I can get in and get it colored, he doesn't have to dry it. I'll just go.
0: Yeah.
1: I didn't realize it was a separate service on my first visit because that's how they framed it up. So when I came in for my second service, mm-hmm. it caught me off guard that he wasn't going
0: to
1: dry it.
0: I'm still hung up on $60 to dry your hair. How long does it take to dry him to dry your hair?
1: So a blowout is a different thing.
0: Yeah, I know what that is.
1: And like, I get that. Like if he's going to like round brush my whole head, do a style for my hair, that's going to take 20 minutes,
0: mm-hmm.
1: right? 20, 25 maybe if he's like going to curl it and whatever else. But I left there and I was going to Instagram my hair. I got my hair done, but my hair's all wet now, right?
0: Yeah,
1: so I posted a video and I said, hey, I just left the salon. In 25 years of getting my hair done I'd say I've had close to 10 different people.
0: Sure.
1: No one has ever had me leave with wet hair. They've never mentioned it's going to cost money for me to dry your hair. A blowout, different.
0: Yep.
1: Just dry your hair.
2: That is weird. So I'm from Michigan. If you leave with wet hair, you're getting sick like half the year.
1: So I was like, okay, by the way, he did nothing wrong. He can charge whatever he wants. I opted not to pay for it. So I'm not complaining about him wanting to charge. I just thought, how have I never experienced this?
0: $60 to blow dry your hair.
1: Right. So when I posted this online and I said, hey, is this normal? That was what I'm curious. And I'm curious if you're listening. Is this normal for you at your salon? Do they just say, okay, your color's done. Here's what it looks like, you know, in your front and the bangs, and then send you on your way if you don't ask for a blow dry? Or when you're booking your service, you have to say, I want them to dry my hair after they color
0: right.
1: it.
0: Yeah.
1: It was just a whole new world for me. And the internet is divided.
0: Yeah. Like, people are sharing this.
1: All these hairdressers, I would say it's about 60-40. 60 to 70% of people are saying, absolutely not. I would never let someone leave my chair with wet hair.
0: Mm-hmm.
1: Like never. And then the other half are saying, yeah, it's a whole separate service to dry your hair, which is foreign to me, but.
0: And you also want to pay them for their time and
1: totally.
0: Their resources.
1: Like, this
0: and
1: is their living.
0: If, yes.
1: If they charge separately, that's totally their prerogative.
0: So is it
1: never
0: normal?
1: Heard of it.
0: Yeah,
1: never heard of it.
0: Is it normal to charge $60 to blow dry your hair after already getting it colored?
1: Right.
0: Yes.
1: And by the way, for those, because women are going to wonder how much did this cost? It was $300, which is also more than I've ever paid, but I have no problem paying it.
0: Mm-hmm.
1: $300 to color my hair, and it took 90 minutes.
0: Hit the phones right now, 404-448-0997. Curious about that. You can also check out the post, too, and just kind of, you know, elaborate as well. So at Q Mornings for that.

0: Atlantis at Music, Q99.7. Hello.
1: Hi, I was calling about the hair question.
0: Yeah, DK's curious. Is it normal to be charged $60 to get your hair blow dried after you got a service?
1: Absolutely not. I get my hair done and dyed for $280, and blow drying is included.
2: Okay, so yeah, I feel like that's what I'm used to. So I'd never been charged, especially when I was paying $300, which again, he could charge whatever he wants. In my mind, though, I was just going to leave with dry hair.
1: Yeah.
2: So when I left with my head half wet, I was like, oh, that's a little bizarre, but okay, maybe I'm out of the loop.
1: Yeah, when you said you spent $300 and you weren't blow-dried, I was like, what? That is crazy.
0: Yeah, and it seems to be. And people are kind of on both sides of the fence a little bit, though.
2: Yeah, on the comments on the Instagram post, at Q Mornings, Abby said, I'm a hairstylist. This is normal where I live, and it's because if you don't get a haircut, you're going to be charged for a blow dry. A blow dry can take 45 minutes, and in that slot, we can have a client that would pay for that service, like a haircut. Time is money. Absolutely, time is money. But I had never in my life heard of this. So, and I will say this, like a blowout in style, in my opinion, or at least in my experience,
0: sure,
2: is different. That'll take 30 to 40 minutes on my hair.
3: I just can't believe how much y'all are spending
2: on
3: haircuts.
2: It's crazy. It's crazy. But if I just, like, when I dry my hair after a shower, my whole head is dry in under 10 minutes because I'm not blowing out my hair. I'm not doing the round brush. I'm just drying my head, right?
0: Yeah.
2: So, but it, you know, I just, now I know, at least at that place, they're going to charge color and then a cut and then a, because the cut was separate from the blow dry as well. Mm-hmm. So I actually had someone else that know someone that works here that said, I will do all of that for way less. So I might go to someone else next time.
0: There you go. DK's deals live in the flesh right there. you can always join the conversation anytime or right there with you online at Q Mornings. It's Q99.7.

0: Q99.7. We are the Q Morning Crew. I'm Joe Breezy. DK in court here as well. Good morning to you both.
1: Sup, Joe?
2: Sup, Joe?
0: What up? How was your guys' weekend?
2: Relaxing.
1: Nice. Yeah, I prided myself on doing almost nothing.
0: Good for you. I had a great weekend. My wife is in town, my wife Danielle. So she lives and works in Nashville. So we see each other on the weekends and all that. And she came to Atlanta this weekend and it was awesome. We just ate and drank our entire weekend away in the city or just all around town.
1: You guys always have a good time and you go do like fun things. I think it's so cool. It's almost like you have these weekends to like just date each other all weekend.
0: Totally. We have not been this excited to see each other since we first started dating almost 15 years ago.
2: Like, that's incredible.
0: It's a whole new spark. Like, we get to, you know, experience Atlanta at home together, you know, and go out and meet everybody. I mean, we went to Johnny's Hideaway. We were the first people on the dance floor. Like it was awesome.
2: I'd like to see you dance.
0: I got a little rhythm there. I got some OG boy band moves.
1: Were you sober?
0: Not during that time. No, absolutely not.
1: Right, no,
0: because
1: like if you're hitting the dance floor first, yeah, you are not sober.
2: No.
0: But we broke the seal. Like nobody was dancing and we're like, let's do it. You want it? Let's do it. And we
1: That's
0: did it.
1: Awesome.
0: It was kind of neat. Like that was kind of cool. And then we just ate at these fantastic restaurants all around town. Way too many to even mention. But there was a particular moment where my wife and just me by default, by being with her, completely stuck our foot in our mouth and total firsthand embarrassment. So we walked into this place and the place is kind of muggy, like it was a muggy weekend, right?
2: Yeah, it was, yes.
0: And for whatever reason, I don't know if their AC wasn't working or whatever, but it was just musty inside this place, right? It was a cool spot. But anywho, I guess it smelled and my wife is like, you DK, respectfully, kind of has a potty mouth. Like she's...
1: Oh, I thought you meant she has a good sense of smell.
0: That okay. Too. And I have a horrible nose, but she can smell stuff that's just a lot stronger. So we're sitting there eating at a booth, waiting for the server to approach us. And she says, as loud as it can all, you know, whatever, you can just hear. She goes, this place smells like S. And just puts it on blast, right? But we're just kind of talking and just kind of vibing.
1: Just the two of you.
2: But she's loud.
0: She's loud. And she says that as the server's walking up behind her. And the server heard that loud and clear.
2: And it was like, the server smells...
0: Right.
1: Oh, that would have been worse.
0: Or man, that server sucks. And then the person's like there again, or I hope we don't get that guy or whatever, that kind of thing.
1: So what did the server say?
0: Nothing. Completely ignored it, as I guess a pro should, right?
1: Well, they probably know. They were like, yeah, it stinks in here.
2: Right, they would know, right?
0: Yeah. But it was so embarrassing. I was like, oh my gosh. It was just one of those foot in the mouth things. Oh,
2: my parents do this every time we're out to eat together.
0: Like what will they do? What do you mean?
2: Like talk about the waitress. Like, hey, did you notice the waitress won't make eye contact? And the waitress is standing right there. It's, Mom, Dad, please stop. She's standing right there. Hey, did you notice the waitress's tattoo? Kind of weird. Why would you get a tattoo on your neck? Oh, I'll have the salad.
0: And you're just mortified.
2: Oh, it's the absolute worst.
1: Are your parents mortified when they realize that they got, you know, hurt? Or they're
2: no,
1: just like,
2: they,
1: whatever.
2: Like, are mortified at me and my reaction. It's like, you can't say that about the waitress when she's right here.
0: Yeah.
2: So they have no problem with
1: it. You know what the best is? I've been caught, well, two sides. I've been caught saying, damn, that waiter's hot. Our waiter's so good looking. And then he heard me.
0: See, that's cool, though.
1: So that's cool.
2: A compliment.
1: Yeah. But on the flip side, I've been out clothes shopping. I was with my niece, and we were picking out stuff for me, and she brought over a dress, because at the time I was dress shopping for an occasion. And I said, how dare you even walk up to me with that hot piece of garbage? I would not be caught dead in that. And she goes, fine. And she takes it back. And right behind me is a lady with a bunch of clothes in her arm to go try on. And that dress is one of them.
0: Oof, oh my gosh.
1: And she totally hurt. And that, it's not like, I mean.
2: Maybe it looks better on her.
1: Yeah. But I was like, I literally was dramatic. I was like, that hot piece of garbage. I would not be caught dead in that dress. And the woman looking at the same rack had that same dress in her hand. I was like, oh crap.
0: You're like foot in the mouth.
1: Yeah.
0: Moment. It is all bad.
2: Looking at the
3: rack. Ariana Grande is coming to State Farm Arena July 6th, 8th, and 9th.
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0: Atlantis at Music, Q99.7 with the Q Morning Crew. How about some free stuff, you guys? What do you say?
1: I like free stuff. What do we got?
0: I like this. We got a random hookup, but super fun random. A family four-pack of tickets to check out the Braves this Thursday night, taking on the Blue Jays.
1: Nice. I'm going to that game.
0: All right, so you get
1: I'm taking my nephew Chance to see the Braves take on the Blue Jays, and I love it that we're giving away tickets courtesy of the Georgia Lottery.
0: So does this also include a meet and greet with the one and only DK?
1: Sure. Uh-huh. If you have any interest in meeting me and my nephew, we'll say what's up.
0: Call anyway. Yeah. Caller number 9, hit us up right now, 404-448-0997. You got a family four-pack of tickets. Check out the Braves this Thursday night. Q99.7, good luck.

0: 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Got the Q Morning Crew rolling with you. Hi, who's this?
1: Hi, this is Christian.
0: What's up, Christian? You're caller number 9.
1: Yes, that's awesome.
0: So Thursday night, Atlanta Braves, you got a family 4-pack of tickets, thanks to our good friends from the Georgia Lottery, and we're sneaking in a VIP meet and greet with DK.
1: That's awesome.
2: Hey, what's the ultimate ballpark food?
1: Probably hot dog.
2: What do you put on it?
1: Ketchup, mustard, and a little relish, maybe.
2: I respect it.
0: Nice,
3: that's
0: good deal.
3: That's exactly how I get my hot dog, but Court likes peanut butter on his, yeah, so he's a weirdo.
0: Hold on one second, Christian. We'll grab that info, okay?
1: All right, thank you so much.
0: Yeah, appreciate you listening. And, of course, more Braves tickets coming at you at 9:15.
4: Around the A. Around the A.
3: And here's what's going on around our city. The Atlanta Beltline is installing new high-tech public bathrooms along the trail as we prepare for the expected surge of visitors during FIFA World Cup. The, quote, smart restrooms are going to be touchless, security monitoring, and they're going to provide free Wi-Fi access. The goal is to improve the experience for both residents and tourists while addressing one of the biggest complaints about the Beltline, and that is the limited restroom access. These sound like nicer bathrooms than I have at home. A newly married groom from Gwinnett County was tragically killed in a helicopter crash just hours after his wedding Friday night. The groom, Dave Fiji, and the unnamed helicopter pilot died in the crash near the Dawsonville wedding venue. His bride, Jency, survived the crash and she's recovering at a Metro Atlanta hospital. Authorities are investigating the cause of the crash and no additional details about other passengers or the exact circumstances were provided in this initial report. The family's asking for privacy as they grieve. A Marietta pizza shop, Solar Slice, is booming after Dave Portnoy from Barstool Sports dropped a glowing review that instantly put the restaurant on the map. The owner says that business has doubled with lines out the door and customers are traveling from across Metro Atlanta to try the now famous pizza spot. Staff is working overtime to keep up, but they say that this surge has been a blessing after years of slow but steady growth. The shop's now considering expanding hours and adding staff to keep up with the demand. Dave Portnoy also visited Baby Blue Pizza, which he actually rated higher than Solar Slice, and Gala's Pizza, both of them in Chamblee. I went to Baby Blue Pizza accidentally the day after Portnoy reviewed them, and yeah, they ran out of pizzas.
0: Oh, wow. That's
3: so
0: awesome.
3: So it's a great thing that Barstool Sports does for local shops.
0: Yeah.
3: A Peachtree City nonprofit got a major scare when the employees sorting the donations discovered what looked to be a real hand grenade mixed in with just other household items. The staff obviously removed it and moved it to a remote corner of the property, and police called in the bomb squad, which ended up removing it for safe disposal. It was a real grenade, but they learned it was a decades-old war keepsake that the family had accidentally donated with a large batch of items. And Angel Reese powered the Atlanta Dream to an 86-66 win over the Portland Fire Friday night with 18 points, 12 rebounds, and 5 assists, becoming the fastest player in WNBA history to reach 900 career rebounds, and she did it in just 71 games. The Dream controlled the matchup from start to finish, leading for nearly the entire night, and Atlanta improved to 5-2 on the season. And that's what's going on around the A on Q99.7.
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12: Heart disease is still the leading cause of death here in the United States and around the world. But what if there was something you could do earlier in life to reduce the odds of becoming a statistic? Well, here in the United States, tens of millions of adults already take a statin to lower their cholesterol. But new guidance put out by the American College of Cardiology and the American Heart Association now emphasize that treating high cholesterol sooner could significantly reduce a person's lifetime risk of heart attack or stroke. How early are we talking? In your 30s, believe it or not. Of course, you need to talk to your doctor about whether statins are right for you, but you should know that the evidence is really starting to stack up that shows the earlier you get a jump on reducing lifelong exposure to plaque-causing lipids and lipoproteins, the better the odds are going to be for you. Make sure you get your cholesterol checked. That's the first step. I'm Dr. Sanjay Gupta, helping you live a better life.
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0: Atlanta's Hit Music, Q99.7 with the Q Morning Crew. And coming up in about 10 minutes, we got a family four-pack of tickets for you to go to the Braves game this Thursday.
1: Mm-hmm.
0: That'll be good. DK, how you feeling? How you doing?
1: I'm good. I'm feeling great. It's Monday. Mondays suck, but today's going great so far otherwise.
0: That's good. Good deal. Court, what about you, man? You all right?
2: I've been better.
0: Okay. I'm here for you,
1: you
0: bro.
1: Grumpy? What's the matter?
0: Talk to us.
2: Usually on a Monday, I would be very excited to go home after work.
0: Mm-hmm.
2: Today is not that.
0: Is it because we have that amazing meeting at 1 o'clock?
2: No, that just added even more fear to my day.
0: Fear.
2: Milady and I yesterday, we realized we have an extra roommate we didn't know about.
0: Uh-oh. Is this a person roommate? What do you mean?
1: Does this roommate pay rent?
2: No, thankfully it's not a person, but it's about the size of one. We saw a bug run through our kitchen. And I'm saying bug because that's what I think it was. It might have been a rat or a dog. The thing was the size of a softball.
0: Really?
1: Oh, so that was a rodent.
2: She thought it was like a palmetto cockroach. But the size of this thing, it would be way too big for that.
0: So you're just chilling and you saw it?
2: Yes. We were getting ready to make dinner. We didn't end up eating last night because neither one of us wanted to go in the kitchen.
1: So a palmetto cockroach just looks like a cockroach.
2: It's just a normal, it's a large cockroach. This thing was, I kid you not, the size of a softball. It's not a cockroach.
1: Okay.
0: I was going to say, that's a whole thing if you have giant cockroaches in your house.
2: That would be a thing.
0: Yeah.
2: But this was too big for a giant cockroach. We spent all night trying to like Google and find out what it was. And our options are scary.
1: Was it a giant beetle? I'm looking. I Googled largest insects in Atlanta. There's giant beetles. There's, what's this one called?
2: It could be, because it wasn't furry.
1: That is ugly.
2: I don't think it was a rat.
1: A wheelie bug? A wheel bug is also giant. It could be that. A wheel bug also looks like, has a funny shape.
0: But you said you saw fur.
2: I don't think I saw fur.
0: Like, how long did you see this creature? Like, just for like a split second in your peripheral? Or like, were you looking at it?
2: Like, was Usain Bolt running across. So
0: okay.
2: It was 2 seconds and gone, but it moved like a beetle, but it was the size of two fists.
1: Did it have wings?
2: It did not appear to have wings. It did not fly. It was sprinting.
1: Is it possible that it was not as big as you thought and you're just being a baby?
2: Yes.
0: Okay.
1: Well, now that we've established that it could be smaller than a softball, I'm thinking you might likely have the world's largest cockroach.
2: Oh, I would rather it be anything, a wolf spider.
1: Because did it get underneath the cabinets or something?
2: It did get under the fridge.
1: Okay, so if it got under the fridge, it's not a mouse could get under the fridge. I don't know.
2: How could a softball size thing? It doesn't make sense physically.
1: Time to move.
2: Yeah, that's literally what I'm saying.
1: Yeah,
2: does anybody have a lighter?
1: I have a guest room. You can stay until you find a new place and burn yours down.
0: Like literally burn it down and you're out.
2: We might have to because we can't go anywhere near the kitchen.
0: Yeah.
2: And she's my savior. I'm not fixing this.
0: No.
1: You're done.
0: This is
1: where
0: you pay somebody else. To do it.
1: Oh, this is another thing you're going to have to pay someone.
2: Yes.
1: Oh, gosh.
2: Oh,

0: 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And when it comes to the biggest stories in news and entertainment, DK's got you back.
1: DK's headline hit list.
2: All right, Court, if I was going to ask you who Pete Davidson was bragging about in terms of one of his exes, who would you guess?
3: The one who just had his child.
2: Nope. Pete Davidson could not stop singing Kim Kardashian's praises during his latest podcast with Nikki Glaser. He called Kim superhuman for her ability to tune out all the noise and get things done. He says that he learned that mindset from Kim. Pete praised her acting talent as well, highlighting her roles in American Horror Story. Now, the two dated way back in 2021 and a little bit into 2022. And Kim is currently in a relationship with Lewis Hamilton. And Pete is moving on after his split from his baby mama, Elsie Hewitt. But I love hearing exes speaking well behind each other's back.
0: Yeah.
2: A U.S. district judge ruled that Trump's name must be stripped from the Kennedy Center. The judge said the board that Trump filled with his own appointees had no authority to rebrand the venue as the Trump Kennedy Center or to shut it down for a two-year renovation without following the proper procedures. The 94-page ruling emphasized that only Congress can change the name of the Kennedy Center. He gave the administration 14 days to remove Trump's name from the building, the website, and official materials. The New York Knicks will face San Antonio Spurs for the NBA Finals in a matchup that is loaded with history, hype, and obviously star power. New York is back in the finals for the first time since 1999. And the Spurs have been to the finals 6 times, but most recently in 2014. With the Knicks entering as the plus 170 underdogs, if you don't follow gambling, plus 170 isn't massive underdogs, but that's pretty sizable. And some ticket prices are over $4,000. This series is shaping up to be one of the most watched finals in years. And actress Christine Taylor is opening up about the painful period that led to her 5-year separation from Ben Stiller. She says they just weren't on the same page and she felt heartbroken and dejected when the marriage fell apart. Despite living apart, the two stayed closely connected through their co-parenting and they continued spending time together as a family. And then, when the pandemic forced them under one roof again, they used that unexpected pause to confront their issues and they rebuilt their relationship through therapy. Taylor now says that her marriage to Ben Stiller is better than ever, calling their reconciliation one of the most meaningful outcomes of that time. If you missed any of the headline hit list, you can catch up on socials at Q Mornings or online at Q997Atlanta.com. 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
0: Thank you so much, DK. 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
17: More and more people are using magnesium supplements to help them sleep. But are they safe? And do they really work? Well, first, let's talk about actual magnesium. That's an essential mineral that is needed for more than 300 different processes in the body, according to one dietitian. And most people get enough of it simply from the foods they eat. Now, if you're not getting enough, there are a few different types of supplements you can try. But as always, you should talk to your doctor before starting any new medication or supplement, whether it's prescription or over the counter. Now, when it comes to the science, we looked into this, and I gotta say, there's not a lot of strong evidence that magnesium supplements will actually help you sleep. They might help you manage pain, they might help you lower your stress levels, or work to get your muscles to relax. And maybe it's those things then that help you get some better sleep. I'm Dr. Sanjay Gupta, helping you live a better life.

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1: Hi.
0: Hi, what's your name?
1: Melody.
0: What's up, Melody? You're caller number 9.
2: Yes.
0: Have you been to a Braves game yet this season?
1: I've never been to a Braves game in a new stadium, actually.
0: Wow. What? Nice. This is going to be great. Well, you just scored a family 4-pack of tickets to Thursday night's game as we host the Blue Jays.
1: Yay!
2: Oh, you're going to have the best time. Braves games are so much fun. I'm going on Thursday night as well. I'm taking my nephew who's visiting, and that was the number one thing on our to-do list for his trip was to go to a Braves game. I'm excited you're going to be at the same game.
1: Me too.
3: And the cool thing about seeing them play Toronto is they do both of the national anthems. So learn O Canada while you have time.
2: Oh, that's right.
1: I'm good.
0: You're like, nope. Appreciate listening. Hang on 1 second. And thanks to our good friends from the Georgia Lottery for making it happen. And we got more tickets tomorrow with the Q Morning Crew right here, Q99.7. 1, 2, 3.

0: Innocent Music, Q99.7 with the Q Morning Crew, DK Cord. I'm Joe Breezy. And a few minutes ago, DK, during our Around the A segment, you mentioned one of our beloved pizza places, actually in Marietta, just got an amazing review from Barstool Sports from Dave Portnoy, which is a total game changer.
1: Yeah, he spent a few days in Atlanta, and he went to three different pizza places. Solar Slice in Marietta has seen business go nuts ever since he reviewed them. They said that they're probably going to have to extend hours and or add some extra staff because business was, you know, fine before, these pizza reviews that Barstool Sports does really puts these local places on the map, not only for people here in Atlanta, but when someone's visiting, you know, a different city, a lot of times they'll look and see which pizza places Barstool Sports has reviewed and check them out. So he also went to two places in Chamblee. He went to Gala's Pizza. He gave them, I think it was a 7.8. He said it's good pizza. Yeah. Anything over, you know, a 7 is solid. And then he went to Baby Blue, which is right next to Blue Top, which is a bar I like to take Peanut and Conan to.
0: Your dogs,
1: and
0: yeah.
1: They basically make pizzas out of a converted camper or trailer of some sorts.
0: It's cool.
1: And so he rated Baby Blue Pizza 8.1. I think once you get over an 8 on Dave Portnoy's scale is when everyone's like, holy crap, an over an 8. I think he rated Solar Slice 7.9. But towards the end of the video, it's almost like I think they talked him into increasing it to an 8 or an 8.1, and business has gone through the roof.
0: And Court, now you're you know, a food expert, a food fan. You do Food Court here and all that. Do you put a lot of stock into that pizza review, like just generally speaking what he does?
2: Absolutely. I would consider him the foremost expert when it comes to pizza. You hear DK talk about people will look to see where did he go in town. That's me. If I'm going out of town, I will look to see where did Dave Portnoy go to eat pizza. What did he rank it? Because that's where I'm going. It's okay. The same thing as like Guy Fieri. Like, where did he go for Triple D? I want to go there.
0: Nice.
2: And it's the same kind of impact. The guy knows his pizza, man. He's never wrong.
0: Yeah. It's just cool how instant it can change lives. Like, not to be all deep, but truly to help a business like that when you have, you know, your customers paying money and just it affects families
1: all of
0: sudden, employees.
1: You've got lines out the door.
0: It's
1: all
0: huge.
1: Of a sudden you're having to, you know, extend your hours. You get to hire more employees. And this is usually a fairly lasting effect for these local places. And he focuses on just local spots. He's not out there talking about any of the national chains. Mm-hmm. So he puts a spotlight on these local
2: places. He has done the chains,
1: has
2: but they don't go well.
1: Yeah, it's never like a favorable review.
2: Yeah.
1: But I do love how he's specific. He compares apples to apples. So if he's going to review pizza and give it a rating system and it's a deep dish Chicago style or versus like a New York style, he always mentions, I'm not expecting everything to be the same. And he takes a bite of the pizza and then a bite of the crust and goes from there.
0: Very cool.
2: Everybody knows the rules.
0: Yep. And that's it. What is it? One bite down the middle and no fold?
2: Yep.
1: And if you want to recommend any cool pizza places to us, you can shoot us a text, 404-448-0997. I'm on the text line all morning. Mm-hmm. So anything you want to send my way, I'm ready for it.
0: There you go. It's
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8: A better life with Dr. Sanjay Gupta.
9: Slowly but surely, AI is seeping its way into every corner of our lives. One area perhaps I didn't expect is diet advice. A new study out of Turkey found that chatbots are recommending to teen boys and girls that they restrict their daily calories to dangerously low levels and eat a balance of nutrients that are kind of out of whack. Remember, teenagers are growing, one pediatrician told us. If they aren't getting enough nutrition, it can really stunt their growth on a number of levels. And in extreme cases, it can lead to significant health consequences. Large language models, LLMs, they are designed to agree with you. So if you're looking to lose weight, they're going to push you pretty hard in that direction. They also sometimes don't know how to tell the difference between good information and bad information. And you know who does? Your doctor. I'm Dr. Sanjay Gupta, helping you live a better life.
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0: Atlantis at Music, Q99.7 with the Q Morning Crew, DK and Cora. Good morning, you two.
1: Good morning, Joe.
2: Good morning, Joe.
0: Happy June 1st. I can't believe it's already June.
2: That's crazy.
1: It's Pride Month. It's officially Pride Month.
0: Yes. Happy Pride Month. Yes. Absolutely. Big round of applause. Of course, going to be a lot of celebrations all throughout Atlanta all month long. We're very, very excited about that.
1: How is it already June, though? Like, I know that's what I'm saying. Sounds so silly. Like, how are we already here? But, like, we
2: halfway
1: started on
2: the year, yeah.
1: March 30th, and yeah. We're already into June.
0: I know. It's crazy.
1: Look at us.
2: Before we know it, it'll be July, August.
1: It's weird how that happens.
0: That's how that works.
2: September.
0: What about after that? Then what?
2: Then we've made it to October.
0: Whoa!
1: Man, then it's Halloween. Where were we going with this?
0: We gotta say congratulations to Catherine, who walked away with the payday today.
3: Yes. Thought she was gonna get it all.
0: I know. So we play the $1K payday. It used to be called the $1,000 bribe. But yeah, you can win up to $1,000 with 5 basic trivia questions. But if you get the first 3 right, we offer you a payday to walk away. And she made some easy cash.
1: Yeah.
0: She took that payday. So smart lady.
1: Well, that was smart because we continued with her to see if she would have won the $1,000, and she got that 4th question wrong.
0: You know?
1: So she made the right move.
0: And what's really cool is you can play, and you can definitely help slow down the clock for yourself because we get to do a free question and answer on our Instagram story, which is super easy. So just type it in at Q Mornings. It's Q99.7.

0: Are all boys out here the same?
1: Atlanta's Q99.7, the Q Morning Crew, still hanging with you. Jade's taking over at 10 o'clock. And by the way, she has tickets for you to see Ariana Grande. We're doing that all week long, which is cool. Nice. Every single hour, which is great. Now, tomorrow, we do have more family four-packet tickets for you to go to the Braves game this Thursday night. And DK, you're going to be there with your nephew.
2: Oh, I'm already mentally preparing myself for how much he's going to eat. He's 15 years old.
1: Yeah.
2: So just to preface and paint a picture for you, when I was talking to him about what he wanted to do and what he needed when the 6 days he's going to be with me, he goes, I want to go to the gym every day, and can you make sure you have some creatine for me and lots of protein? This boy eats. He's a baseball player. And so what I know that when we get to the Braves game, he's going to have one of everything.
1: As he should.
2: Totally. I'm down for it. I can't wait to see how much he can eat.
1: What's your, Cord, I'm looking at you, of course, because when it comes to food, that is your special subject.
3: Yes.
1: What's your go-to ballpark food, especially at Truist? What do you think?
3: Oh, you can't go wrong with a beer and a hot dog.
1: Kind of, right? Yeah. Like, that's OG.
3: And they have so many other like cool options. Well, the burger was really good.
2: Court and I had a double smash burger when we went and we sat up and like in the nosebleeds, and it was a blast. We had such a good time. We went with Dom, our coworker, and we each ate a double smash burger, and we were both like, damn,
3: I could have really done two, but classic. But give me a dog and a beer, I'm set for life.
1: So, but as somebody who believes that the greatest topping for a hot dog ever, and I'm not kidding, by the way, if you're hearing this for the first time, is peanut butter, because Court swears by peanut butter on a hot dog, and side plot, DK tried it and actually loved it as well.
2: I know. I hate to admit he was right.
1: Would you go to the extreme court of bringing your own peanut butter to the battery so you can throw peanut butter and just watch the, look at everybody around you, watch you eat it?
3: I would get some looks, and I've never thought about it, but they do make those like Skippy where you
1: like a little
2: travel packs. To go.
3: Like to go travel packs.
1: Yeah. Like the little you squeeze them. Yeah.
3: Yeah. The squeeze packs. And now I could absolutely do that. I've never been able to.
2: But don't you think the ballpark hot dog needs to be more traditional? Like, I feel like a peanut butter hot dog is what you eat at a picnic or at home. That's an at-home snack. But a ballpark hot dog, you need whatever your traditional. I'm a ketchup, mustard, relish girl, maybe sometimes onions.
3: You say that, but then, give me some peanuts and Cracker Jack. So I'm just combining hot dogs with that peanuts, the ultimate baseball snack.
1: I like this. Either way, we definitely have your family four-pack of tickets to the Braves game this Thursday night tomorrow about 9 a.m. with us right here at Q99.7.
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6: For the ninth year in a row, Finland has been named the happiest country in the world. That's according to the World Happiness Report put out every year by the Wellbeing Research Center at the University of Oxford in the UK. Two other Nordic nations, Iceland and Denmark, came in at numbers 2 and 3. Now, having spent quite a bit of time in these countries over my 2.5 decades as a journalist, I can tell you that this is not at all that surprising. There's an entirely different way of thinking in these countries. We before me, you might say. In other words, the mentality is less adversarial and much more, we're all in this together. One other interesting thing that came up was that no matter where someone lived, the more time they spent on social media, the less happy they were. Want to smile? It's simple. Put your phone away for a bit. I'm Dr. Sanjay Gupta, helping you live a better life.
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1: Ariana Grande bringing the Eternal Sunshine Tour to State Farm Arena this summer on July 6th. 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

0: 99.7. I'm Jade, and I hope you had a great weekend. Mine was pretty unforgettable. I had the chance to attend the final dress rehearsal for opening weekend of Basura at the Alliance Theater on the Coca-Cola stage. And not only did I get to sit down with the legendary Gloria Estefan, her daughter, Emily Estefan, joined us talking about bringing this incredible story to the stage. Growing up listening to her music with my mom, I mean, this was a childhood dream come true for me. I'll be sharing some of that audio and some of those Instagram clips throughout the day, so keep an eye out for that. The name is Jade on IG at Q99.7 Atlanta as well. And in the meantime, we're going to ease into this brand new week together. We've got more hit music coming up, and we're getting your Monday moving right here on Q99.7.
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15: For the 9th year in a row, Finland has been named the happiest country in the world. That's according to the World Happiness Report put out every year by the Wellbeing Research Center at the University of Oxford in the UK. Two other Nordic nations, Iceland and Denmark, came in at numbers 2 and 3. Now, having spent quite a bit of time in these countries over my 2.5 decades as a journalist, I can tell you that this is not at all that surprising. There's an entirely different way of thinking in these countries. We before me, you might say. In other words, the mentality is less adversarial and much more, we're all in this together. One other interesting thing that came up was that no matter where someone lived, the more time they spent on social media, the less happy they were. Want to smile? It's simple. Put your phone away for a bit. I'm Dr. Sanjay Gupta, helping you live a better life.
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2: 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For just the

I cannot believe it's already June 1st. Seriously, my brain is still somewhere back in March. Atlanta's hit music, Q99.7, Jade here. I love that the new month is starting on a Monday. It feels like the universe lined up a fresh week and a fresh month at the exact same time. Plus, it's Pride Month here in Atlanta, so there's a lot to celebrate. Welcome to June. It's

officially 10 days away from the FIFA World Cup kicking off and just 14 days out from the first match at Mercedes-Benz Stadium in Atlanta. Y'all, the entire world is about to pull up to

0: Sweet tea. Starting June 5th, the Beltline is launching ATL Spoke. This is the city's first autonomous public transit pilot. Driverless shuttles running between MARTA's West End Station and Lee and White, completely free. They're going to arrive every 12 to 15 minutes and even expand during the FIFA World Cup. So the future is officially pulling up to the Beltline very soon here.
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12: More and more people are using magnesium supplements to help them sleep. But are they safe? And do they really work? Well, first, let's talk about actual magnesium. That's an essential mineral that is needed for more than 300 different processes in the body, according to one dietitian. And most people get enough of it simply from the foods they eat. Now, if you're not getting enough, there are a few different types of supplements you can try. But as always, you should talk to your doctor before starting any new medication or supplement, whether it's prescription or over the counter. Now, when it comes to the science, we looked into this, and I gotta say, there's not a lot of strong evidence that magnesium supplements will actually help you sleep. They might help you manage pain, they might help you lower your stress levels, or work to get your muscles to relax. And maybe it's those things then that help you get some better sleep. I'm Dr. Sanjay Gupta, helping you live a better life.
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1: Ariana Grande is returning to the stage, and the Eternal Sunshine Tour, it's making a stop at State Farm Arena in the A for 3 nights. 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

The Swifties are in full-blown FBI mode right now because between wedding rumors, a possible surprise tied to June 13th, and the theory that Taylor Swift might be connected to Toy Story 5, the internet is going crazy. Did you guys see that this weekend? All the new Toy Story 5 billboards say TS, like Taylor Swift. She knows she has that trademarked, and they counted 13 clouds on the billboard. I guess we'll have to wait and see. 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

Cracker Barrel said, look, I know y'all are trying to travel this summer without having to take a second mortgage. So they're here to help by giving away $250,000 in free food and gas all the way through July. So every week, 25 people are going to win $1,000, and it's going to be split between Cracker Barrel and gas gift cards. Honestly, epic summer road trip and meal. Atlanta's

0: tomorrow night, the villa officially opens. Love Island USA is back starting tomorrow on Peacock. And if the last season taught us anything, productivity across America is about to fall dramatically. I'm Jade on Atlanta's Hit Music Q99.7. And M&M's already understood the assignment. They are officially the candy partner for this season. And they're dropping these limited edition play along packs where the M&M's are going to have classic Love Island phrases printed on them like pull for a chat. And Bombshell arrives. Every time somebody says one thing during the show, you can use that candy like bingo chips. That's much better than shots. So get ready for the drama, the flirting, and all the snacks, because this is exactly how summer starts.
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10: More and more people are using magnesium supplements to help them sleep. But are they safe? And do they really work? Well, first, let's talk about actual magnesium. That's an essential mineral that is needed for more than 300 different processes in the body, according to one dietitian. And most people get enough of it simply from the foods they eat. Now, if you're not getting enough, there are a few different types of supplements you can try. But as always, you should talk to your doctor before starting any new medication or supplement, whether it's prescription or over-the-counter. Now, when it comes to the science, we looked into this, and I gotta say, there's not a lot of strong evidence that magnesium supplements will actually help you sleep. They might help you manage pain, they might help you lower your stress levels, or work to get your muscles to relax. And maybe it's those things then that help you get some better sleep. I'm Dr. Sanjay Gupta, helping you live a better life.
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1: Jay, this your girl. What's happening?
0: I'm just trying to survive today, Rhonda. What about you? How you feeling?
1: Girl, I'm just strung out. I'm everywhere. What you giving away?
0: All this week on Q99.7, it's an Ariana Grande takeover. We are getting you into the Eternal Sunshine Tour. She's going to be here at State Farm Arena for 3 nights. I'm going to make sure you and your bestie are there at that July 6th show. 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
1: Hi, it's Gracie Abrams with my new song, Hit the Wall. 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
0: Gracie Abrams on how being on the road shapes her creative mind.
1: Being on the road definitely influences creative output, I would say. I think there's just this kind of different frequency that your nervous system is operating, you know, on, and it can be really helpful and kind of fuel sometimes, in my experience, like a delirious kind of edge to songwriting, which I've appreciated very much in the past. And it also can be a bit dysregulating, which sometimes means that I don't write music for a couple weeks at a time, and that can feel nerve-wracking in its own way. But I think I try again to just be really present with touring.

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1: 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Jade here. I got to step in with the streets real quick.
2: Oh, hey, Jade.
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2: Yes, I am. My daughter wants to say hi to you, Jade. So excited. Her name is Amelia.
1: Hi, Amelia. How are you, gorgeous?
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2: 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Ariana Grande bringing the Eternal Sunshine Tour to State Farm Arena on July 6th, 8th, and 9th. I'm Jade on Atlanta's Hit Music Q99.7, making sure you and your bestie have got a pair of tickets to be there at her show July 6th. All you've got to do is listen every day this week for the keywords to text. 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

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I'm Jade. Can we talk about the greatest con adults ever pulled on children? Blue dye that exposes you for peeing in the pool. A total myth, but somehow every adult in America agreed to tell their kids the exact same lie. That's probably the most successful group project for the summer in history, because I still

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Jade here with a message for everyone who lives in Cherokee County. Lake Allatoona now has jet cars. Yes. You know when you see those reels from people out in Miami, they're on the beach, they're in the ocean with those jet cars that just fly across the water? Well, Lake Allatoona now has them for rental.

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0: 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What are you most looking forward to for summer?
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0: I'm wishing you both even more magic, love, and beautiful moments ahead.
1: Thank you. I'm so excited.

If you're still feeling a little hungover, sleepy from the weekend, you're not alone. Atlanta's hit music, Kim 99.7, Jade here, checking in on you and wanting to know the highlight of your weekend. I want you to tell me something

0: 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I'm Jade, opening up the airwaves for you to join me at 404-448-0997. Who's on the line with us right now?
1: So I'm in Conyers, Georgia.
0: Lindsay from Conyers, tell me something good.
1: This is about my niece who is actually in Baltimore, Maryland. My niece graduated law school and she just got her results back from her bar exam. Not only did she score in the top 99 percentile, but she scored above the 99 percentile with a 340 out of 400.
0: What was her reaction when telling you guys?
1: Oh my God, she is having imposter syndrome. She does not believe it herself, but she has been brilliant her entire life. And the family is so proud, so proud.
0: Incredible.
1: Yes.
0: So what's next for our girl?
1: Tomorrow she has an interview with a law firm out there.
0: Well, I know she's got to nail it. She's got great family support. Let's do this.
1: Perfect. Thank you so much. Love you.
0: Love you. 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

Question of the day. You put your towel down in a chair at the pool and then you disappear for 2 hours. Do you still own that chair? I'm torn on this because I hate when people do that, especially when it's like 6 a.m. and you already see somebody hunting at the resort and it's like, come on, we haven't even eaten our continental breakfast yet. But at the same time, if I do it, then it's okay. Because when I come back,

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first. What's the first thing that officially makes it feel like summer to you? First pool day, first sunburn, first cookout, first Braves game? For me, it's the moment I book that trip and escape the chaos of the world just to sip my drink and get lost.

Do you think the rumors are true about Taylor Swift possibly joining this Toy Story 5 cast as a voice actor? I'm Jade on Atlanta's hit music Q99.7. I say that because all weekend has been going viral. There are billboards advertising Toy Story 5, but they only say TS, like Taylor Swift. And you know she has that copyright trademark. There are also 13 clouds in the background of that billboard. Could it be an Easter egg? I don't know.

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9: A better life with Dr. Sanjay Gupta.
10: Slowly but surely, AI is seeping its way into every corner of our lives. One area perhaps I didn't expect is diet advice. A new study out of Turkey found that chatbots are recommending to teen boys and girls that they restrict their daily calories to dangerously low levels and eat a balance of nutrients that are kind of out of whack. Remember, teenagers are growing, one pediatrician told us. If they aren't getting enough nutrition, it can really stunt their growth on a number of levels. And in extreme cases, it can lead to significant health consequences. Large language models, LLMs, they are designed to agree with you. So if you're looking to lose weight, they're going to push you pretty hard in that direction. They also sometimes don't know how to tell the difference between good information and bad information. And you know who does? Your doctor. I'm Dr. Sanjay Gupta, helping you live a better life.
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1: 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You hit a ball in the gap, run. 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
2: 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Mentally, baby, we're in Puerto Rico. Physically, unfortunately, we're still here. 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

0: Hot Girl Christina from Woodstock tapped in right now. You said you're nervous because you're getting ready to go on a date. What you nervous about?
1: Being lied to, or they just want something casual.
0: My advice is just to have fun on the first date. Ask all of the hard questions up front. Don't get crazy. But anything you want to know, this is your time to ask, because you don't want to ask that in 6 months, you know? Ask now.

to the all-new Wayfair on Howell Mill. Yeah, you know where the old Walmart used to be. This was the theme song playing in my head as I was dashing and putting home decor into my cart. I was like, somebody take my cart away. It's getting dangerous.

0: 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I'm Jade. 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

0: Better Life with Dr. Sanjay Gupta.
1: Did you know that almost half the vegetables and more than three quarters of the fruit that we eat in this country come from just one state, California? Yeah, it's true. And according to a new report by the Environmental Working Group, a health advocacy organization, a lot of this produce is tainted with PFAS, which are sometimes referred to as forever chemicals. Why? Well, the EPA says pesticides keep America's food supply safe, abundant, and affordable. And of course, these chemicals are used in every state, not just California. Now, if you are worried, though, about how much you're consuming, the best thing to do is to buy organic produce, if and when you can. Organic or not, you should rinse all fruits and vegetables under running water. Don't use any soap. And as one epidemiologist told us, use a brush on sturdier items like carrots, potatoes, and cucumbers. I'm Dr. Sanjay Gupta, helping you live a better life.
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1: Ariana Grande is coming back to Atlanta for the Eternal Sunshine Tour at State Farm Arena July 6th, 8th, and 9th. 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

cannot believe it's already June. Atlanta's hit music, Q99.7. I'm Jade. I'm thinking about my brides. Where are my girls at that are getting married this summer? It's time for glam. It's time for hair, makeup, inspo. Getting the bridal party together and making memories that are going to last a lifetime.

Filming Drop Dead at the Palace of Versailles might have unlocked a new life goal for me. Because all of a sudden, I want a girls' trip. We're all wearing silk pajamas, drinking coffee out of tiny little cups, wandering around a French palace pretending we're in a music video. It's the energy this song gives. Turn it up. All right.

0: right. How are we feeling? Atlantis in Music, Q99.7. Happy Monday. I know it's gloomy, but this is my job to make it better. So it's Ethan from The Kristen Show. I got you today, solo dolo. But do not worry. Ariana Grande, we got your chance at tickets there. We're going to get you a little Safari Park action. That's a favorite. That's a fan favorite. So we're bringing those back as well. A lot of stuff to get up to this afternoon. We're going to make this Monday as good of a Monday as you possibly can. Oh, happy June as well. My birthday month. Well, let's go.
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17: If you're caring for an aging parent, you may feel quite often that you're alone in what you're doing. But you're not, not by a long shot. According to a new report by the Pew Research Center, 10% of U.S. adults are caring for a parent over age 65. Millions more are caring for a spouse or partner 65 or older. Beyond the sheer numbers, this report, perhaps unsurprisingly, found a major difference in caregiver well-being between men and women. One psychologist we spoke to suggested thinking 5 years in the future and imagining where you are right now. Will you be glad you took something on or regretful that you didn't? You also need to cut yourself some slack, he said, especially women. Don't try to shoulder all of the burden by yourself. You might need to ask for help before you burn out. You'll be so glad you did. I'm Dr. Sanjay Gupta, helping you live a better life.
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0: So, Amelia, you heard me talking Ariana Grande tickets. You got all excited out here, huh? What?
1: Yes, I am. Absolutely.
0: is there a dog in the background there? Is that what's going on?
1: My dog must be really excited. 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

0: So I need somebody to come clean to me right now. It's Atlanta's in music, Q99.7. There are two movies out right now that everybody's freaking out, at least on my timeline, on my pages on like Instagram and TikTok. And people are freaking out because they're these movies made by YouTubers that have made over like hundreds of millions of dollars now. It's Backrooms. And then we talked a little bit about this one on the Kristen show last week, Obsession. Is it worth actually going to see it? Because I see all this hype. I honestly felt that way about Sinners, to be honest. And then I went and I was like, I mean, it was good, but it wasn't like mind blown good. So do I need to go see Backrooms and do I need to go see Obsession? Is it really life changing from these YouTube creators? Are we about to have a bunch of YouTube movies go crazy? Please tell me.
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7: Slowly but surely, AI is seeping its way into every corner of our lives. One area perhaps I didn't expect is diet advice. A new study out of Turkey found that chatbots are recommending to teen boys and girls

0: males that they restrict their daily calories to dangerously low levels and need a balance of nutrients that are kind of out of whack. Remember, teenagers are growing, one pediatrician told us. If they aren't getting enough nutrition, it can really stunt their growth on a number of levels. And in extreme cases, it can lead to significant health consequences. Large language models, LLMs, they are designed to agree with you. So if you're looking to lose weight, they're going to push you pretty hard in that direction. They also sometimes don't know how to tell the difference between good information and bad information. And you know who does? Your doctor. I'm Dr. Sanjay Gupta, helping you live a better life.
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0: Look, I know you've been missing Ariana Grande on tour. Well, say less because she is coming back. And she's coming to Atlanta, State Farm Arena, all afternoon long on Q99.7. 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
4: 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It's in Madison. 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I got you.
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0: That sounds
1: that's the America we love right there. You take days off and you got to go get your medical done. Well, hey, have you ever been to a safari park before in your life?
0: No, I haven't.
1: You haven't? Have you? Are you a big safari person?
0: I am.
1: All right, what's the go-to animal? Like, you, if you see it, you'd freak out in happiness.
0: Probably giraffe.
1: Oh, you're right on my level. Well, luckily, the Georgia Safari Conservation Park does have that. You're caller number 9. You just won.
0: Oh, that's awesome.
1: Yeah.
0: Thank you.
1: Oh, we're not done there, too. You've now been entered for the VIP. This is the VIP qualifier. For the grand prize, it would be a 2-night stay in a luxury safari tent.
0: Nice.
1: You're like a tent.
0: I've seen that online, and it's really cool.
1: Oh, good. All right, you have to see pictures. So it looks good? Because I haven't seen it yet.
0: Yeah, it looks really cool.
1: Well, you've now been qualified for that. Congrats, okay?
0: Thank you.

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1: I forgot my water bottle.
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4: So, Emily, over there in Smyrna, I know you said you're just getting in the car. 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
1: Hi, it's Gracie Abrams with my new song, Hit the Wall. 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
1: I think what's so exciting about touring music is the way that the songs evolve from the studio version to the live, the live versions. And playing my new music with the band always influences the sound. I think I'm so lucky to work with such a talented group of people in our band and crew who all have their own, you know, set of expertise and instincts as individual artists, and to see that come together is a thrill. We have so much fun in rehearsals trying all different versions of songs, and then right now as we gear up to take this album live, we've already been making lots of tweaks, which is a lot of fun. And I think, you know, I very much have the fans in mind when we're in rehearsals. I'm like, what will they feel extra hard? So it's all about crafting that experience.

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0: So look, when Taylor Swift has breaking news, we got to get it on Atlantis in Music Q99.7. The Easter eggs were there. People were speculating. It is now confirmed Taylor Swift has an original song for Toy Story 5. She's joining the franchise. She's got a song. It's called I Knew It, I Knew You. It's written specifically for the movie, and it's going to be a return to her country roots, which, if I'm not mistaken, this is their first her first crack at country in a very long time. So if you're a country Taylor fan, you're about to be fed well, and I'm going to assume I'm not the boss of the music. I'm going to assume we're going to play it on Q99.7. We'll see if it's a little bit too country.
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12: Recent survey conducted by Common Sense Media found one-third of teenagers prefer AI companions over humans for serious conversations. There's a term for that, social offloading. And experts we talked to warned that this habit could be stunting emotional growth, leaving an already isolated generation who came of age during the pandemic even less prepared for the messiness of human interaction. Sure, AI can help you polish whatever it is you're looking to say, but that's not very human, right? It's the messiness that makes our interactions with each other so real. It's also what makes them so validating, help us to develop our confidence, our voice, our deep bonds with each other. Psychiatrists we talked to encouraged turning to family or friends when you're struggling to express yourself. They are keen to help. I'm Dr. Sanjay Gupta, helping you live a better life.
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2: I think we forgot to mention a little bit of throwing up, right? 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You're going to go see the legendary Ariana Grande when she comes to State Farm Arena, right? July 6th, 8th, and 9th. She's doing all these shows. We're giving away a pair of tickets for the July 6th show. All you got to do is text the keyword. I know you already got that phone ready to go. So here it is. The keyword for this hour is you. Y-O-U. 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Good luck.

Look, I know there's been all this talk about the World Cup. It's been covered extensively. But one of the things I feel like we have to talk about more of, it's being called the Global Grub Alley. So for the World Cup games, right by Centennial Park and then Walton Street, there's going to be 30 food trucks set up, which I cannot afford to go to the World Cup games. Better believe I can afford those trucks, though. Q99.7.

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1: Ronald Acuna Jr. hits it high, deep, and gone. His first of the year.
2: They brought the bats. We brought the hits.
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0: There it is.
1: A little bit of the Killers for you. Atlanta's hit music, Q99.7. My name is Ethan. So, Brianna, we were just talking off the air. I had to bring it on the air. You like Euphoria, right?
2: I'm a new fan.
1: You're a new fan. You heard the news about it, though, right?
2: No.
1: Bro, this is the last season. This is it. It's over.
2: Oh, my God.
1: you got into it right as it ended with season three, which apparently it's not the most loved. Yeah, but... There it is. A little bit of the Killers for you. Atlanta's hit music, Q99.7. My name is Ethan. So, Brianna, we were just talking off the air. I had to bring it on the air. You like Euphoria, right?
2: I'm a new fan.
1: You're a new fan. You heard the news about it, though, right?
2: No.
1: Bro, this is the last season. This is it. It's over.
2: Oh, my God.
1: you got into it right as it ended with season three, which apparently it's not the most loved. Yeah, but bro, this is the last season. This is it. It's over.
2: Oh, my God.
1: you got into it right as it ended with season three, which apparently it's not the most loved. Yeah, but
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7: 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You want to see Ariana Grande? Keep it locked right here. Just after 4 o'clock, I'm going to get you another keyword. All you got to do, text it in, and I'll get you some tickets to see Ari right there.

0: beautiful things that I've got.
1: So look, I know it's a Monday, right? It's overcast. Yeah, it's brutal. So I figured, like, we can do a little reset right here. Get a little vibey Justin Bieber. This Swag album was insane, by the way. 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

0: shape of you.
1: There it is. A little Ed Sheeran for you. Atlanta's Hit Music, Q99.7. My name is Ethan from The Kristen Show. I am rolling solo today. But we are still turning up out here. And I know, Erica, you said you got this good energy about you. I'm assuming you just left work, yeah?
2: I just left work, yeah.
1: I knew. But it sounds like you had a good job. You sounded, like, excited leaving and all that.
2: It always is. I love my job.
1: You do? See? Not many people could say that. I'm going to tell you that right now. But you wanted some Paramore, you said, right?
2: Yes, please.
1: Yeah. How about this? I'll get Paramore on you, on for you in a little bit.
2: Yeah, I'm so excited.
1: Yeah, we'll get it going. 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

All right, I can put my hand up. I'm not originally from Atlanta. I've been here a few years now. It's Ethan on Atlanta's Hit Music Q99.7. But I do have a question for, you know, if you're from here, if you've lived here a lot longer than me. Whose idea was it for when there's a pothole to just put a metal plate on top of it that is even worse when you run over it? Because I hit like three today. It was crazy.

0: So, Natalie, you said you need these Ariana Grande tickets, right?
1: Oh, my gosh, I do.
0: You know I'm giving them out in a couple minutes. I got you, right?
1: Oh, my gosh.
0: Yeah, well, don't scream at work. So let's relax.
1: I just got home.
0: You just got home. All right, so scream as loud as you need. Also, turn that phone up because let's say, like, 6 minutes. I got you. Ariana Grande, Q99.7.

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2: 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Every hour on the show today, you got your chance at Ariana Grande tickets. July 6th, she's doing her show, State Farm Arena. And if you want in, all you got to do is text a little keyword. So here's the deal. This hour's keyword, very on brand, rain. R-A-I-N. So just text rain to 404-448-0997. That's your

pretend to be smarter than I am. I'm just trying to guess what this means. I just saw this headline. Governor Kemp not extending Georgia's gas tax suspension, so it's set to expire Tuesday, tomorrow? I'm assuming that means gas prices are going to go even further up, I think. If not, I'm sorry if I scared you. Q99.7, just thought I'd give you

I know we've had all this talk, right, about the World Cup coming. It's going to be huge. Tickets are expensive, but the Mart is going to be cheap still. One thing not being talked about is these food trucks coming. Apparently, right by Centennial Park, there's going to be like 30 food trucks rotating. Yeah, lock me in on that one. Q99.7.

0: So, Amber, you said you just got done work over there at Roswell, right?
1: Yeah.
0: Yeah, Monday. Are we doing the Monday night turn of one?
1: I am.
0: Oh, are we doing like a tongue and groove night or what?
1: I'm turn up at home with my wine.
0: Oh, you turn up at home with us. See, I like that style right there with the wine and everything. Come on. Well, I appreciate you got Q99.7 on. We're rolling commercial free. Teddy Swims.

So whether you're just joining me on Q99.7 or you've been hanging out all day trying to get these Ariana Grande tickets, I got some news. We are 10 minutes away from that next keyword if you want to see Ari at State Farm Arena. Keep it locked right here.

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2: 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We are getting you into our show, State Farm Arena, July 6th. I got your chance right now. The keyword is pedal, with a T, just like the album, pedal, P-E-T-A-L. So take that right there. Take pedal. Text that to 404-448-0997. 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
0: Gracie Abrams on how performing live has influenced the way she created the music for her new album.
1: Performing live has inevitably influenced the way that I write and produce music at this point. I think having a familiarity with different sized venues and knowing what quiet, slower acoustic song sounds like versus a more up-tempo, you know, more filled out song. I think it's all about kind of crafting the dynamics of a show in order to make it as satisfying and memorable, you know, for the people who are generous enough to spend their energy and time and money coming to see us play. So I definitely think, having been in all different sized rooms at this point, I take them all into consideration when the song is done being written, and then we get into the production.

0: Big news today. Taylor Swift announced she's got an original song for the new Toy Story movie. I know, Elizabeth, you said you like the Toy Story series, right?
1: Oh, my God. Every single one of them.
0: Every single. All right, but do you have a favorite out of the four that we've got so far?
1: All of them.
0: You can't pick. They just don't miss all these ones.
1: Exactly.
0: All right. Well, I got Taylor Swift coming up. Just give me like 5 minutes on Q99.7.

right, we brought it back by popular demand. The Georgia Conservation Safari Park tickets is our car line giveaway this week on The Kristen Show on Atlantis Hit Music Q99.7. So, we're going to do it again tomorrow. Make sure you're hanging out just around 2:40.

0: There it is. Some Bruno Mars for you on Atlanta's Hit Music Q99.7. My name is Ethan. If you've been hanging out on the Kristen Show, you know we had Breezy on, who it was the first person with Down syndrome to graduate from Georgia Highlands College just last week. Well, Kristen from the Kristen Show went to Breezy's graduation party, where we got to hear the awesome, exciting tease of news that she has. So we're checking in with them.
1: All right, I'm here with Breezy at her graduation party. You are the first person with Down syndrome to attend and graduate from Georgia Highlands College. We had you on the air and we got to talk to you. And Breezy, you teased that you were going to have two big reveals at your graduation party. And I know Q99.7 listeners and Kristen Show listeners are going to want to know what's in store for you. So would you like to tell them? All right, go for it.
2: Hello, everyone. Thank you so much for coming to celebrate me graduating from college. So my secret is I have been accepted to Atlanta Medical Institute and AMI to become a medical assistant. I am starting September the 8th. However, I work at a preschool and I love to work with kids. And I have an interview next

0: With the help of my college English professor, Connie Watson, I am going to write a book. I will let her tell you more about it.
1: So let's get this straight. So not one, but two different jobs, getting your driver's license and writing a book.
0: Yes.
1: Girl, that's four surprises. You didn't sell it. What, you didn't sell it big enough. You got four surprises. I am so proud of you. Congratulations. That is so exciting. Do you promise to keep us updated with everything that's going on? Yeah. And then, Breezy, I need you to make me a promise, okay? So you're going to write this book. When the book gets published, I need you to come back on the Kristen Show so we can talk about the book, okay?
0: Okay.
1: Does that sound like a good idea?
0: Yeah.
1: All right.
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12: Staying active every day will go a long way towards helping you live a happy, healthy, and pain-free life. And there is perhaps no movement more fundamental than walking. 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This is according to Dana Santis, a strength and conditioning specialist. Even though you walk every day, Dana does say you can make small adjustments to immediately improve your walking mechanics. So, keep your rib cage stacked over your pelvis. 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Allow your arms to swing naturally in coordination with your legs. 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I'm Dr. Sanjay Gupta, helping you live a better life.

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2: Come on, man. 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Good luck.

I learned a very valuable lesson over the weekend. All my friends, they were saying like, oh, join the hockey league, man. Join this 30-plus hockey league. 30-plus people might not, well, maybe should not be playing sports. I feel like people are going to hate me for saying that. No, I played my first hockey game in 2 years. I can't move my body today. I don't know what to do. Q99.7. I was a girl.

0: Oh, Bieber Ghost right there on Atlanta's Hit Music, Q99.7. My name is Ethan. I need somebody to, like, call me up right now. And who's seen that Backrooms movie and the Obsession movie or one or the other? Because all I see over my timeline is people just getting hyped AF over these things, saying they're the greatest horror movies of all time, this and that. These YouTube directors are the next big wave. I mean, like, isn't one of them about a yellow room? I don't know what's going on. Just please, do I need to go see these movies or not? Because I do not like the horror movies, but I feel like I'm going to miss out if I don't go see it. Please let me know.
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14: Recent survey conducted by Common Sense Media found one-third of teenagers prefer AI companions over humans for serious conversations. There's a term for that. Social offloading. And experts we talked to warned that this habit could be stunting emotional growth, leaving an already isolated generation who came of age during the pandemic even less prepared for the messiness of human interaction. Sure, AI can help you polish whatever it is you're looking to say, but that's not very human, right? It's the messiness that makes our interactions with each other so real. It's also what makes them so validating, help us to develop our confidence, our voice, our deep bonds with each other. Psychiatrists we talked to encouraged turning to family or friends when you're struggling to express yourself. They are keen to help. I'm Dr. Sanjay Gupta, helping you live a better life.

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4: Recent survey conducted by Common Sense Media found one-third of teenagers prefer AI companions over humans for serious conversations. There's a term for that, social offloading. And experts we talked to warned that this habit could be stunting emotional growth, leaving an already isolated generation who came of age during the pandemic even less prepared for the messiness of human interaction. Sure, AI can help you polish whatever it is you're looking to say, but that's not very human, right? It's the messiness that makes our interactions with each other so real. It's also what makes them so validating, help us to develop our confidence, our voice, our deep bonds with each other. Psychiatrists we talked to encouraged turning to family or friends when you're struggling to express yourself. They are keen to help. I'm Dr. Sanjay Gupta, helping you live a better life.
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2: And I know I'm not alone in this when I say I am very excited to see Ariana Grande. 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

0: 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I'm Laura. You know what I love about Atlanta? Not only are we doing events all month long, but also we'll bring it back in October for the Pride Parade and Festival.
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I'm Laura. I feel like every time I go to the airport now, it's like mental gymnastics trying to figure out what is the best way of getting there. Is it driving? Is it parking off-site? Is it parking at the airport? Is it rideshare? MARTA, there is another new option for you that just launched today. Give me 9 minutes. I'll tell you about it with the ATL Lowdown. For just

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3: We are exactly 2 weeks away from Atlanta's first World Cup match, and Georgia Tech announced today they're going to be providing housing in the same dorms that were used as the Olympic Village back in 1996. And it's actually pretty affordable, $176 a night, and it comes with breakfast, parking, their fitness center, and just a 10-minute walk to the Atlanta Stadium. And a new parking deck just opened at Hartsfield-Jackson Airport today. 7 levels, 7,600 new spaces, and a new pedestrian bridge at the South Red parking deck. Plus, the Georgia tax break is about to end tomorrow on the gas suspension, which means it's going to go up about 30 cents a gallon. Fill up tonight before you end up paying way more than you're used to.
0: Ariana Grande is coming to State Farm Arena July 6th, 8th, and 9th.
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1: 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You hit a ball in the gap, run. 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
4: For the ninth year in a row, Finland has been named the happiest country in the world. That's according to the World Happiness Report put out every year by the Wellbeing Research Center at the University of Oxford in the UK. Two other Nordic nations, Iceland and Denmark, came in at numbers 2 and 3. Now, having spent quite a bit of time in these countries over my 2.5 decades as a journalist, I can tell you that this is not at all that surprising. There's an entirely different way of thinking in these countries. We before me, you might say. In other words, the mentality is less adversarial and much more, we're all in this together. One other interesting thing that came up was that no matter where someone lived, the more time they spent on social media, the less happy they were. Want to smile? It's simple. Put your phone away for a bit. I'm Dr. Sanjay Gupta, helping you live a better life.
5: 1300.
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4: And getting you in to see Gracie Abrams. 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